in days and times in which we live. And these are crucial times. Times of trouble everywhere. Uncertainties, unrest everywhere you go. Well, you just don't know. It has us in a dilemma. You don't know what the weather gonna be. Huh? Don't know whether you got a job tomorrow. Some of us don't even know whether we are still married or not. That's just how uncertain things are. Sometimes you think you're married, you're not. Your health, so uncertain. You're well one day, sick the next one. Is that right? And in a day and time like this, you don't know what politicians are gonna do. Is that right? So in a time like this, where there's indefinite, uncertain, well, my friends, you need to be sure and very sure that you've been born again. You ought to know you got good religion, something that will sustain you in the time of trial, tribulation, temptation, all around. It need to be good enough that if you get in the fiery furnace, like the Hebrew boy, you know he'll keep you. If you get in the lion den, he'll keep you. And with temptation all around you, you need to know beyond the shadow of a doubt that I've been born again. How many of you know you've been born again? We used to sing a little song, Where I Came From. And I just want you to kind of listen in. And if you can answer me back, well and good. But we used to sing this little song down in Tennessee.

said it, but you didn't really say it like you mean it. If you know you got it,

These are the sounds of someone taking their eyes off the road. Texting while driving is more than distracting. It's dangerous. Do yourself a favor. Do us all a favor. When you're on the road, stay off the phone. A message from CTIA, America's Wireless Companies, and the National Safety Council.

What do you wish for? A nice life? Nice things? Or do you wish for something more? A sense of purpose? Do you wish to discover a cure? To write code that cracks an unsolvable question? To further our exploration into space? Or to invent something that changes everything right here on Earth? Well, if that's your wish, make yourself ready. Because when you look back, you'll see that you didn't just make wishes. You realize them.

0: 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Yes, it's Lee Pitts, the host of the award-winning Lee Pitts Live on television. It's official. 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
0: Harsh.
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0: Anyone else?
1: My name is David, and in 8 years, I'll be an alcoholic.
2: Hi, David.
1: I'll start drinking in middle school, just at parties. But my parents won't start talking to me about it till high school. And by then, I'll already be in some trouble.
3: Kids who drink before age 15 are 5 times more likely to have alcohol problems when they're adults.
1: The thing is, my parents won't even see it coming.
3: So start talking.
0: Who's next?
3: Before they start drinking.
4: I want to say to young folks, if you're tired of feeling down and depressed, you ought to try something different.

0: He's been a lawyer in the courtroom. He's my friend. He's been a doctor in the hospital. He's my friend.
1: My friend.
0: When I talk to him about my problems,
1: talk to him.
0: I don't hear them again and again and again. That's what I call a true, true friend. This friend has been a father to me. This friend, yeah. This friend has been a mother to me. This friend, This friend has been a brother to me. This friend, yeah. This friend has been a sister to me. This friend, let me tell you, this friend has laid down his life for you and I. This friend

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But seek ye first the kingdom of God and his righteousness, and all these things shall be added unto you.

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between Palm Sunday and Easter. Wait. Can anybody tell me what did Jesus do? Did he die? If he hadn't died, where would we be? So he had to shed his blood, right? When the blood of bulls failed, the ashes of scapegoats and heifers failed, when nothing else could help, God sent his only son in the likeness of sinful flesh and for sin, condemned sin in the flesh. But the only way we could be redeemed was through his blood. You better touch somebody and tell them, all the blood saved my soul. Now give somebody a hug and tell them, nothing but the blood. Or you gotta tell them like you mean it.

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0: Are you feeling under the weather? Green around the gills? Not 100%? Sick as a dog? Then, be a no-show and stay out of the loop. Don't crunch the numbers and work inside the box. In other words, if you're sick, stay home from work. Stay.
1: 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Yes, it's Lee Pitts, the host of the award-winning Lee Pitts Live on television. 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

What do you wish for? A nice life? Nice things? Or do you wish for something more? A sense of purpose? Do you wish to discover a cure? To write code that cracks an unsolvable question? To further our exploration into space? Or to invent something that changes everything right here on Earth? Well, if that's your wish, make yourself ready. Because when you look back, you'll see that you didn't just make wishes. You realize them.

0: 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Yes, it's Lee Pitts, the host of the award-winning Lee Pitts Live on television. It's official. 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

Yes, Lord, we believe you. The Bible says we have known and believed the love that God has for us. We know how much God loves us, and we've put our trust in his love. It says herein is love, not that we love God, but that he loved us and sent his son to be a sacrifice for

0: Why would you bully me?
1: Why would you bully me?
0: Because it makes you feel cool? Because I'm different?
2: Do I touch a nerve?
3: Does making me feel bad make you feel good?
0: Why?
1: Why?
4: Why?
1: Bullying hurts.
5: Lord, I just want to say thank you, thank you, thank you.
1: Bullying
5: Lord,
1: cares.
5: I just want to thank you.

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Lord, for every raindrop, for every raindrop that hits this earth, Lord, I thank you 1,000,000 times for every raindrop. Lord, for every footstep under your universe, Lord, I thank you 1,000,000 times. I thank you, thank you. I can't say nothing else but thank you. If I don't have nothing else to say, Lord,

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You didn't have to wake me up this morning, Lord. And I thank you. I want to thank you. I want to thank you.

0: Anyone else?
1: My name is David, and in 8 years, I'll be an alcoholic.
2: Hi, David.
1: I'll start drinking in middle school, just at parties. But my parents won't start talking to me about it till high school. And by then, I'll already be in some trouble.
3: Kids who drink before age 15 are 5 times more likely to have alcohol problems when they're adults.
1: The thing is, my parents won't even see it coming.
3: So start talking.
0: Who's next?
3: Before they start drinking.
4: Miami has the oranges, but Fort Myers got the juice. 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

0: Why are we getting killed like this?
1: Kyle's not here. 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
0: Really?
1: Yeah. 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He's out for the season.
0: Harsh.
1: Hey, he knew not to drink. We've made that clear to all of our kids, right?
0: No, not really.
1: Bill, if we don't tell them what we expect and why they shouldn't drink, how are they gonna know?
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Listen.

open up your mouth. 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
1: no storm.
0: Won't be no more dying over there,
1: no storm.
0: This old arthritis in my knee,
1: no storm.
0: I'll be able to walk right,
1: no storm.
0: Blood pressure,
1: no,
0: anybody got
1: storm.
0: It? It'll all be over after a while.
1: No storm.
0: Somebody may have heart trouble.
1: No storm.
0: It'll all be over after a while.
1: No,
0: oh, y'all don't hear me.
1: No.

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0: Just the other day.
2: Father in heaven, we come this morning with our head bowed and heart humbling submission. Come to tell you thank you. All the blessings that you continue to shower down upon you for the opportunity that you've given us again, that we might be on this channel behind this microphone and share the glory of your precious word with many here, there, and everywhere. We thank you for our sleep and woke us up this morning. Help us go as we go through this day to rejoice in you and be exceedingly glad for you giving us another opportunity to let your light from glory shine through to a dead and perplexed world. And as we go through this barren land, please walk with us, talk with us through the dark shed of the night. And help us to glorify your name. Help us rejoice today and be exceedingly glad. We have another opportunity to recognize that we belong to the Almighty God. Through your Holy Spirit, help us to shine through a dead and perplexed world, even though it's on the broad road to destruction. Master, we ask for your tender mercy continue to lead and guide us to all truth and understanding. And have mercy upon our mind and our heart. Show us, dear God, through your precious love, how to love one another as you have prescribed in your word. And help us to hold on to your holy and everlasting word that it will lead us through this barren and unfriendly land. Oh, touch the people everywhere, regardless of our race, creed, or color. For you made us and you know all about us. You know our beginning and our ending. You know our determination. You know the sinfulness of our minds. You know that terrible fight that goes on continually between the flesh and the spirit. But those who know you can grant it, Master, loud and clear that we are more than conquerors through Christ our Lord. And we're going through this land reminding others about the teacher's fight, about the glory that he left in the Lord Jesus. Remind him of the happiness that he shall receive one day. Remind him of all the wonderful things that is in you, Master. Let not our work down here be in vain. But when it's time to leave this land, come that I might lay my head in your breast and just breathe my life away into your hand. I'll be better able to praise you throughout eternity. It's in Jesus' name we ask it all. Amen. Amen. Amen.
0: Somebody that's been worried this week, go to it and tell it. Somebody that's bereaved in the audience, go tell it. That can't make ears of me. Go tell them no storm. I feel something in here now, y'all. No storm. Now come on, take me up. 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

But God Almighty, that's enough, that's enough, that's enough. I told y'all that's enough. That's enough. We gotta go on. Won't have to cry no more. Somebody done got happy in this choir. Come on back up in the choir stand, y'all. That's enough.

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3: Yeah! Hey, everybody, good morning. This is Hump Day, Wednesday, on the 24th day of the month of June. The last Wednesday of the month, and let's make sure we look at our calendar here. And it's on a Wednesday, the last Wednesday of the month of June. Aren't you happy that you're still around? And happy birthday to you if you were born on the 24th day of March. Born on March the 24th, happy birthday to you. May God bless that you have many, many, many more. Not happy today now, y'all, not just you. But be happy that the Lord has kept you here for a specific reason, that you might be able to glorify Him more and more each day. And you can look toward heaven and say, thank you, Lord.
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tell me about the weather here in Fort Myers for this hump day. Looking at the roadway here, and there seems to be some slowdown and some stops. Seems to be an accident that's somewhere down here. Let's see on 3 Oak Parkway. Yeah, let's make sure to get a gentleman. There's no wreck. No, there's no accident on that side. No accident on that side. Wait, that way down in Collier County. So we're just gonna pull Lee County on down the road here and find Fort My. Oh, that's Fort My. Okay, there we go. They're not yet hadn't completed our task. Well, they're running wild on us, so let me leave that portion of the east over here. Back to our starter, collecting. Hit Fort Myers on that screen. They ain't gonna come to pass as well. Let's see where we are. That's it, Fort Myers? Yeah, okay, Fort Myers. Again. Yeah, that computer running wild overnight. Okay, let's go back to our map then. And make sure things turn out a little bit clear when we hit that side. And here we go. Now let's see what happens in Fort Myers. Current temperature on the fair skies is 77 degrees on the outside of the fair skies. Is it gonna give us any indication of what it's gonna be like today? Again, looking at the Fort Myers, it's gonna look like a room of 82. There's a trap down 82, you know, there's some construction going on down that way and some delay early on. They're trying to complete it as you get on down in Henry County, through the Henry County area. The lane seems to kind of switch over there a little, give it a little, so they might leave it a little extra time because they're going to turn into a one-way, two-way, you know. North and south, one lane, so you might want to get very cautious that you'll be able to meet that and you don't run over anything, you don't run off the road, and you don't knock down all of the barricade. As early this morning, looking over from Cape Cod on our 278 on up into the North Fort Myers, heading to Charlotte County on 41, a little bit of delay, and then over at 75 and 78, there's a little delay. 31 looking pretty clear. 80 on out through the area, Abba area, you got a little bit of delay here, folks. It's just a little bit of delay in the construction area. I mean, you want to obey the speed limit as you go through that area. You definitely don't want to get a ticket this morning. And let's see, oh, that's 10-day outlook. We don't want to be bothered with that. Let's see what the Fort Myers weather condition forecast. Check this map out and see where it's going to lead us to. Well, they're a little slow working up this morning. The current temperature is 78 degrees here. High today, 94. Low tonight, 77. So it's going to rise by 636. And it's going down at 825. We caught up on our longest day, folks, of the year. And a little while, the day's going to start getting shorter again. After we pass the first week in July, there is some seconds that start coming. Darkness will start to rise a little earlier. Looking over at the southeastern, looking over at the eastern part of the country, and it says summer show or summer snow. Here is it in the east coast. Yeah, they're showing all of this red and over here, letting us know that. A heat ray. So there is snowbound where you are, from Florida up into Ohio. If you see any snow in that area, send me a snow cone. And it's showing that pressure that is going up north, down from California, going all the way up into Canada, rolling back out in the east, and it pushing the weather news back down this way. Massive midweek heat

Was it 4th of July Independence Day? Or you celebrate your independence in America? Be very careful as you go along day by day. Things are going to happen that you never really anticipate. So you want to be very aware of these things.

He is my rock, the rock of Asia, the rock of salvation. Solid rock we are built on. But if you know the Lord as personal Savior, build your hopes on things eternal, not on extra needed things. The things are going to happen here on this day. But on the glory there where Jesus is, being in the presence of the Master forever, you kind of get on the quiet side, up and down, up and worry about all the other things that might be happening in your life. You don't have to worry about it. Just find your resting place in Him. Why on this earth, now this flesh might have to move around quite a bit to get in the perfect place where the Lord wants you to be in. I just want to look at Revelation 1. Revelation 1. And say, who is Christ? Reminded of who is Christ. And He is the Lord of all. Look on the verse 5. He's the Lord of all. The Savior of the land. Back through this one again. Let us know in today's passage. John gives us a powerful yet simple description of the Lord. And this is verse 5, the confidence, the wonder nature of Jesus Christ to the beautiful etcetera of who He is. Number one, Jesus is a faithful witness. He came to earth to more fully reveal the character and ways of His Father. According to John 14:9, Jesus' miraculous, all the miracle He performed, it proved His claim to be the Son of God. Prove Himself among mankind who He is, and just receive Him. And number two, Jesus is the firstborn from the dead. The Savior bore our sin. Oh, He's so good to us until He died on a cross, was buried, and rose again on the third day. And we're reminded, those who believe, His resurrection proved that eternal life is possible for us too. This is what Jesus came. This is what He taught when He said, he who believes in Me will live even if he dies. Dies to the sin of this world. Number three, Jesus is the ruler of the king.

of earth. Oh, there have been some powerful kings here on this earth of country, many countries, but Jesus is king. Even our president think he's the king of the world, but Jesus is king. The Lord was able to raise men from the dead. He raised men. The chains of the test in Revelation 1 and 5 in the NIV. The Lord love is ever present, even though he feels freed or has freed and is freeing believers from their past. Their past of sin, penalty, and power has both been broken by the sacrifice of Christ on the cross. The penalty and the power of sin has been broken. Why live in sin when the Lord has freed you forever? And living free on this earth, as the Lord said it, then it is true. Live according to his will, his good will in your life. Told you to shun or go around or run from. Flee from the very appearance of evil. Because that's where your weight. Yeah, that's the weight that pulled you down. That's the weight that had you staggering. That's the weight that have you confused. That's the weight that caused your faith in him to get weaker and weaker. But flee or run from it. If you find yourself caught alone now, you say you can chase 1,000 devils. That is another 1,000 happen to join in the crowd, then you go find your a willing brother or sister. Someone with willing face. And guess what? You all can chase 10,000. And if they come and start piling in, then you go back and get the church. It's a wonder in our local assembly, when I look around, why that confusion arise and why people refuse to come together. They got this little crew over here, this little crew over here. What's it doing? If everybody formed themselves together, somebody would come in one Sunday morning and say, "Hey, y'all, good morning, church. How many of y'all believe in Christ Jesus? How many of you have been pushed by Satan? How many of you are willing to let him rule you today? Just for a few moments. How many of you are able to all come together and let's glorify his name as one?" Might gonna take a little while for everybody's mind to come on the conclusion. But if you get started working on it, after a while, it shall come to pass. In just a few sentences, John described Christ's character, divinity, and authority. This time of the year may be appreciated of who Jesus is. And it will fill us with joy and gladness. That's down through the year, anytime coming up on a holiday where people would gather together, somebody on the PA should cry out, "God be with us. God help us as we gather to celebrate. Let us first recognize you as who brought us thus far."
And we recognize that you brought us thus far. We are able to live together in harmony, knowing that if we go any further, it's going to be by your grace and your tender mercy. Father in heaven, we come now to tell you thank you for this precious word that you have allowed us to encounter at this hour. Place it deep within our spirit, within our heart, in our mind, in our soul. Help us to catch hold on these. Since we believe that you are the Son of God, believe that you are the Savior of the world, believe that your love reaches beyond control of mankind, believe that you is love, believe that you is our Savior from a sinful world. As we glorify your name down here on this earth among others, let your light shine that somebody might be able to see the beauty of repenting to an all true and living Savior. This we ask in Jesus' name. Amen. Amen. Amen.

0: This is Hump Day, and we hope you're feeling well on today. Apparently, it's been reported on numerous occasions. You might have saw it on the news every day.
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0: There is a baby black bear protein so tasty in the
2: Hercules
0: in the Dunbar area. And we remind each of you, especially those of you who have turn
3: after turn.
0: Did you see me show you? You will take a picture and call the property authority and demand that he be moved from this area. Where they seem like it might be about two. I see him saying there, but we don't know where the parents are. Yeah, you don't know where the mother or the baby bears are. They just accidentally got here, then somebody brought them from somewhere and dropped them off. But not too far from some of our houses, there are trees and a little bit of forest. Bear could be in a tree. The mother could be up the tree somewhere, you don't know. But if you happen to see this baby bear, let us combine our forces together and demand the city of Fort Myers to remove the bear from the Dunbar area. This is our responsibility, protecting our children and protecting ourselves also. For many of you like me, you get up early in the morning, you take a nice little walk. And we're walking through the area. You don't know where the bears occur. Now, he been writing this immediately. According to some viewer, he been immediately to hear it, but our local news didn't report all of that. There is a little bit of it. But anyway, other than the big larger, but that, a couple of years ago, there was one seen downtown. Downtown. And nobody tried anything. But it's getting a little too close to the populated area here. We're going to have to do something, Tommy. So don't be afraid or ashamed. Call the mayor, the police chief, the city council, the county commissioner, somebody to remove this thing out of, these things out of our area, out of the populated area, and take them way out in the area where there's a forest there. There is some forest about 20 miles from here, but that ain't too far to take a bath. Not for safety, that is, anyway. So you see him, take a picture, put it up. That way you're able to remind somebody. You just want to warn your neighbor, your friends, and your loved ones. You know how younger people love to text. So get it on your eyelashes. Your eyeline. Everybody be able to see it. Baby bear seen in Dunbar. Please have them removed. And we sure the mother didn't drop them off with me.

0: Channel 11, Channel 2, Channel 13, Channel 9, Channel 26, the Weather Channel, CNN, almost all news sources are giving the nation warnings about a storm, a winter storm. My mother used to say that she believed that there was a cahoots between the weather people in Walmart and H-E-B and the stores, because everybody's making money. You can't find bread, you can't find milk, there's no water on the shelves, all the wieners are gone, all the chicken is missing, because everybody is storm-proofing, as if it's gonna last until June. People are stocked up. Toilet paper, you can't find anything in the stores because people are storm-proofing. We're even being warned to protect our pipes, to protect our pets, to protect our plants. But have you protected your soul? Have you storm-proofed your soul? So that when the storm comes, can you handle it? Walk with me around the text. Jesus has been teaching in this certain place. He's talked about putting a lamp under a bushel. Men don't put lamps under bushels, but they put it on a lampstand that it might give light to all who are in the house. He talked to them about a mustard seed. If you have faith the size of a mustard seed, you can see the mountains in your life be removed, and Jesus said they will vanish out of your sight. He has been teaching all day long, and his disciples have been with him, and now Jesus is tired. And he says to his disciples, let's get in this boat and go over to the other side. All of us who have been to school for some measure of time knows that after every teaching, there comes a time of testing. I got a book the other day called Miracle Children. It's about this school in Louisiana where this man and his wife had organized this school, and they had YouTube videos and Facebook posts of students getting letters from Harvard and Yale and Princeton and around the country, and people were moving to Louisiana to join with this family in this school. And the New York Times revealed that it was just a hoax. They had falsified records. They had falsified documents. ACT scores were falsified, and essays were falsified, and transcripts were falsified. But in this test, you can't falsify your transcript. You can't fake your grade. You can't let anybody else take this test for you, because when this storm comes, it's individual, and everybody has got to take the test for him or herself. After every teaching, there is a testing. I didn't see this until I was watching the news report and watching them talking about the storm and what's going to come after and the roads icing over and everything. Jesus said, let's go over to the other side. Let's go over to the other side. Jesus says, you seem to be able to handle life on this side, but let's go over to the other side. Because on one side is health, on the other side is sickness. On this side is a job, on this side is unemployment. On this side is life. On this side is death. On this side is a honeymoon. On this side, it's a divorce. I know you can handle it on this side, but let's go over to the other side, because your faith is not real faith until you can handle the other side. Many of us can give God praise when we got a raise. Many of us can thank God when we have job security. But when a layoff comes, can you shout on the other side? When the doctor says, I've done all I can do, can you shout on the other side? When there's no more to give, do you still give God glory on the other side? Let's go over, Jesus said, to the other side. And midway the voyage, and that's usually the way life is, halfway to where they were going, a storm comes up. My brothers and sisters, what I want you to see today is that the storm is not necessarily outside them. That's not the storm Jesus is trying to get them to handle. And the reason why I know Jesus is not concerned about that storm that's going on in the sea is because he's sleeping. Somebody ought to help me preach it. Jesus is not upset about wind and waves and water tossing, because while the storm is raging, he's sleeping. Jesus is on a pillow in the stern of the boat sleeping, while the disciples are about to lose their minds because the storm is raging. The storm is raging, Jesus is sleeping. Jesus is sleeping while the storm is raging. The storm is raging, Jesus is sleeping. Jesus is sleeping while the storm is raging. And the reason why he's not concerned about the storm is because he created it. And if he created it, he can control it. And if he can control it, he sure enough can calm it. He's sleeping. The storm is raging. And the disciples have tried all they know how to keep their little boat afloat. And somebody ought to help me testify that there are times in life when you're doing all you can to keep your family together. Doing all you can to get your children back on the right track. Doing all you can to hold it together. You are laughing to keep from crying. You are smiling, but on the inside there's a storm going on, because all of us this day are in a storm syndrome. By that I mean you are either just coming out of a storm, you're headed towards a storm, or you're in a storm right now. But Jesus is not that much concerned about the storm outside them, because he's sleeping. So this storm happens to them, and Jesus says, let's go over to the other side. He had to know there was going to be a storm. And so Jesus wants them to go to the other side, because he wants to test their faith to see whether or not they learned the lesson. Because you can't tell if the students have grasped the subject matter until they pass the test. You can't tell how strong your faith is when the sun is shining. The test of your faith is, how do you act when the storm comes? You can't test the worthiness of a ship when it's in dry dock. You test the worthiness of a vessel when it's in the middle of the ocean. You test your faith to see how you make it, how you act, how you respond. Do you really shout on the other side? Here it is. The storm is not outside them. The storm is in their face. This storm is real. And listen, as Christians, we need to quit denying reality. We need to quit talking about, I know it's going on, but I'm not going to claim it. And I know this is happening, but I'm not going to put it in the atmosphere. You can put it in the atmosphere or not put it in the atmosphere. It's still going on. If you have cancer, stop talking about, I'm not going to put that in the atmosphere. You got cancer. That's in your face. You have to face that. There are some things you face that you can't change, but you'll never change it until you face it. You cannot deny that the storm is raging. There is a storm that's coming towards us. A winter blast is coming towards us. And if you don't want to put it in the atmosphere, just don't have any heat at your house. If you don't want it in the atmosphere, just don't cover your pipes. If you don't want it in the atmosphere, leave your dog outside. If you don't want it in the atmosphere, just go to bed. Don't get no groceries. Don't turn the fire on. We'll find you stiff as a board because you didn't put it in the atmosphere. You have to face the fact that life is full of storms. Storms of doubt. Storms of depression. Storms of heartbreak. There are times when you just need to chill and face the fact that you are in this. You're not, God is not going to get out of it, get you out of it until you pass. You can cry, you can moan, you can weep. The storm is not going to let up until you come out of it. But let me front load this little sermon today by telling you that every storm will eventually run out of rain. Into each life, some storms will come, some rain will come, but the sun's gonna shine after a while. You're in it. While you're in it, just put it in your mind, I'm in it and I have to face it. And they faced it by trying all they knew how to get out of it. Their backs were aching. Their clothes were soaked. Their arms were weary from rowing. The wind was contrary. It was boisterous. It was not just a rainstorm. It was a windstorm. The waves were about to turn their vessel over. And for that, they had to face it because it was in their face. And when it's in your face, denying it is not going to make it go away. Not claiming it is not going to make it go away. The storm was in their face. But not only was the storm in their face, the storm was in their faith. It's right here in the text. Jesus is not worried about the storm outside because the storm outside doesn't bother him. He created it, he controls it, and when he gets ready, he's going to calm it. But the storm is in their face, and secondly, it's in their faith. Because they said to him, Master, don't you care that we are about to perish? Now, that would be easy to understand if you didn't read the verses prior to that. They just watched Jesus feed the multitude. Two fish, 5 loaves of bread. Jesus took it, fed 5,000 men, not counting women and children. And when they got through eating, there were 12 baskets left over. Now, if Jesus can provide like that, he can handle your storm. If Jesus handled your situation in 2025, he can handle it in 2026. If Jesus solved your dilemmas 10 years ago, that same Jesus has power to work it out for you right now. If Jesus kept you when you didn't have a job, Jesus will keep you right now. If Jesus kept you when you were down, he sure can keep you when you're up. Master, don't you care? Now, brothers and sisters, hear me. The storm did not wake Jesus. The wind didn't wake him. The waves didn't wake him. Their doubt woke him. When they said, Master, don't you care? Jesus said, wait a minute. My reputation is on the line. wait a minute, my name is at stake. What do you mean? Don't you care? Their faithlessness got Jesus' attention. Jesus was sleeping through a storm, a hurricane. Jesus was sound asleep. And the scripture says Jesus was sleeping and they woke him. That word woken means they shook him. He was sleeping so hard they had to shake him. And when they said, Master, don't you care? Jesus got up. Didn't say a word. Stood on board that little vessel, waved his hand. And the King James, I like the way the King James writes it. The King James says, Jesus said, peace, comma, be still, period. Somebody gonna shout here in a minute. Peace, comma, be still, period. Peace, I'm talking to you. Be still. That's enough. And when Jesus said, be still, the wind ceased. The waves calm. Because Jesus said, peace, comma, be still, period. And when Jesus said, peace, be still, that was the end of it. And Jesus can come in your storm today and say, peace, be still, and that will be the end of it. Your storm might still be raging, but it won't touch your faith. Your storm might still be alive, but it won't bother your testimony. The storm might still be making noise, but like Jesus, you can go to sleep. Because he that keepeth thee shall neither slumber nor sleep. The Lord is my keeper. The Lord is the shade upon my right hand. The sun shall not smite me by day, nor the moon by night. For the Lord shall preserve my soul. He shall preserve my going out and my coming in. From this time forth and even forevermore. Jesus said, peace, be still. And there was a great calm. The storm was in their face. It was in their faith. And it was finally in their fears. For Jesus said, oh, ye of little faith. Why did you doubt? You just watched me feed the multitude. You were there when I turned water into wine. You saw that woman about to bury her only son. And I put my hand on the casket and he came back to life. You were there when this demoniac couldn't even be kept with chains. And I healed him and he was clothed and in his right mind. You saw me do all of that. Why did you doubt? And I want to ask somebody in here today, God kept you all your life. And a little storm just blew up here tomorrow. And you talking about, Lord, I don't know how we going to make it. That crazy man in the White House. I don't know what black people going to do. Black people going to do what they always done. We going to trust in the Lord with all our hearts and lean not on our own understanding. And in all our ways, we going to acknowledge him. And he's able to keep our path straight. Why did you doubt? Why did you doubt? And the scripture says, when the wind ceased and the waves died down, the disciples looked at each other and said, what kind of man is this? That even the wind and the sea obey him. What kind of man is this? who can take a drug addict and make him a deacon? What kind of man is this who can take a liar and stand him up to preach the gospel? What kind of man is this who can pull a woman off the street and let her sing in the choir? What kind of man is this who can take a broken person and put them back together again? What kind of man is this? I'll tell you what kind of man is this. He's God in the flesh. He's a rock in a weary land. He's a shelter in a time of storm. He's a way out of no way. He's a friend when you're friend. That's the kind of man he is. Born the youngest of four daughters in 1949, Johnny Erickson Tada, I used to call her name Joni, but her name is pronounced Johnny after her father. Channel 11, Channel 2, Channel 13, Channel 9, Channel 26, The Weather Channel, CNN, almost all.
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Why, it's again before thy holy throne. 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

0: 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And thank God.
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0: Good news, I found room for the crib.
1: But what about my pinball machine?
0: Well, we'll store it with pods, and then when we have more space, they'll bring it back to us.
1: So it's not goodbye, it's see you later.
0: Exactly.

0: Amen. Like good morning again. This is Hump Day, Wednesday, the middle of the week. And I pray that everybody is having a good experience today. Woke up with the Lord on your mind. And you're ready to let him lead you throughout this day. And again this morning, we have a few words coming from our brothers before he bowed out. And take these words and what it means to you, not to kick anybody else, but what it means to you have you living a better life in Christ. Okay. I'm just going to tell you one
1: more thing. I found out in this race. In the book of Revelation, Jesus visited 7 churches just to see if anybody was following him. As today, he's still visiting congregations. There was one church, Laodicea, which was not pleasing to him. And this is what he said in chapter 3, verse 14. And to the angels of the church of Laodicea, these things says the Amen, the faithful and true witnesses, the beginning of the creation of God. I know thy works, that thou art neither cold nor hot. I would work cold or hot. So then, because thou art lukewarm and neither cold or hot, I will spew thee out of my mouth. Because thou sayest, I am rich and increased with goods and have needs of nothing, and knowest not that art wretched and miserable and poor and blind and naked. I counsel thee to buy me gold tried in the fire, that thou mayest be rich, and white raiment, that thou mayest be clothed, and that the shame of thy nakedness do not appear, and anoint thine eyes with eye salves, that thou mayest see. As many as I love, I rebuke and chasten. Be zealous, therefore, and repent. Before I stand at the door and knock, if any man hear my voice and open the door, I will come into him, and he will sup with him, and he with me. To him that overcometh, I will grant to sit with me in my throne, even I also overcame and am set down with my Father in his throne. He that have an ear, let him hear what the Spirit said to all the churches. And we, though all of us have ears to hear, everybody is searching churches to satisfy them. But it's not satisfying yourself, it's to satisfy God. The word from God to the children of God. Thank you.
0: Amen. And that one word, they're lukewarm. That's neither hot nor cold. And the Lord said, if you're cold, he can take your hand and warm you up. And if you're hot, he can cool you down. But if you're lukewarm, you don't know what direction that you want to go in. So in that case, they say, well, I'll just get you out of my mouth.
1: You find, and it's honest to say, you find people that go around trying to find a congregation that fit them.
0: Yeah.
1: That fit their comfort. But it's not about your comfort. It's about God's comfort.
0: Oh, right.
1: It's about God's comfort. So be careful when you visit these congregations and make sure they're in the word that you're following. That will keep you on the right side of God.
0: All right. Thank you for that word this morning. And again, our prayers are that we be blessed throughout this day. And again, we remind you that the convention is going on down in Immokalee. At the First Baptist Church, begin around 6 o'clock in the evening. They got classes, and then they got messages that go on throughout. Now, that's about 2 hours, 2 hours and a half. We'll be back in Fort Myers just a little after 10 on Monday night. And last night, we were back in just a little before 10. So it depends on the speaker and the condition for which we are under. You know, some people like to talk a long time. And then some talk a little short just to get a message across. But tonight going to be a very important night. So you come on tonight, those of you who possibly can, and make the trip. And I think you'll enjoy it very well.

Wednesday morning hump day operator, give me long distance. I need Jesus on my line, and he's always, and his line is never, ever busy. You call him up anytime, day or night. Are you waiting? Are you waiting for an answer? It's Melvin and Company.

0: coming right here on the G. And are you waiting and anticipating by faith? Are you waiting on him?
1: Are ready, throw.
0: Getting ready to renew your strength and mount up with wings like wings of eagles. You ready to run and not be tired. You're going to walk and don't faint. Wait a minute, what's going on here? That was Mel. All right, now let's see. 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
1: Dragons.
0: It's all around me, and I need your protection. 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

0: 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Get right on Martin of the Zion.
1: You got a clogged drain.
0: Beautiful city. Who invited you? Who invited you into the studio this morning? Let's find out what we had here. Who are these folks? Let's see who these folks are before we leave them. Nah, you're not who we asked for, so let's change the tune here. And let's see if this is who we asked for. Hit the baby there, Carl. Hold it. You don't jump the gun. You don't go jumping the gun on me, especially not on hump day. How did you get way over there anyway? What is going on here this morning? We call that CE, folks. Call that CE. Normally call it HE, but it's CE this morning. I just like to be. That's computer error.

0: back there as we kick up a little dust on a Wednesday morning, and there are days I just
1: so yummy
0: love to be all alone by myself. I can tell God, you know, me and God talking, and I'm not talking to you. You can't interfere with me, and I can't look over at you and see a frown on your face and wonder what's the problem.

0: One way, make that move for the Lord. And if you can move two ways, make that second move for the Lord. Here's Frank.
1: CC's Pizza has all you can eat, all for one low price.
2: But that's not all.
1: Woo-hoo! For a limited time, you can...
0: Here is Frank. And later than you think.

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Came into the world June 25th, 1947. So give him. And he had departed this land March 22nd, 1993. But that voice still ring out. Reminder that only what we do for Christ will last. In a land of toils and snares for this old flesh, allow our spirit to continue to roll and lift someone else. We're living by

0: that receive him as personal savior.
1: Don't wait until tomorrow.
0: That word is being spoken
1: right
0: now.
1: And
0: it reminds you, as you know the law, let not your work be evil spoken of.
1: Your broken life, and he would
0: can any evil be contained
1: again
0: concerning the life, the death, burial, and resurrection of Jesus Christ? What evil can be spoken of the church today?
1: Because the time,
0: that's the body of Christ. At the engagement. So we are engaged while we are going through this earth. But one day earthly life is going to be over. And there's going to be a great gathering around the throne of grace. Oh, what a shout there will be when the body of Christ, the bride, march through those golden gates. Enter the waiting arms, the waiting spirit of the room. There we shall live happily and ever after. And throughout eternity. But down here on earth, when we come together and marry, the signal that we are one says, till death do we part. And how many of us live that life? Believing that death the only thing could separate me from my wife and my husband. Out of all of the things that going on in this world that might be happening to the flesh, to death do we part. And with those that are born again, death bring you closer to the wedding. That's going to be a great reunion. Imagine all of the angels in glory is going to be around the throne of grace, watching you as you partake or become that wife on. What a great time that's going to be. Now, hit my sweet seven, supposed to be following right on behind that. And not you, you're not accepted. You had not been invited in here this morning, okay? Not at this time, anyway. This is our invitation.

0: around the throne of grace and just thank God for all of his blessing and how good he are to us this day. How good he has been and how good it is to be in his presence, just to know that you have been kept and being kept and you will be kept by the precious and powerful word of God. Are you holding up? Are you holding on? Are you doing your level best to keep in contact with the Master? Well, this is a good time to join us this early Wednesday morning as we go around the throne of grace briefly just to thank God for what he's done for us and through us. Our Father in heaven, we come before you. Lord, I hear bowing our hearts, humble in submission. Come to tell you thank you for all of the blessing that you have showered our way. Even for our sleep throughout the night and our early rising this morning, allow us to wake up, get up, the blood still flowing through our veins. So to kneel at your feet and tell you thank you for just waking us with a reason of portion of health and strength. And pray that we go through this day. Help us to rejoice and be exceedingly glad, for your love reaches beyond our wildest dream, our wildest expectation. Certainly reaches beyond our eyes. We cannot see, but we can feel your presence. And as we go through this day, help us rejoice and be exceedingly glad, recognizing that we're still in this weakly flesh, sometimes just a vision of jealousy might pass our way through the lust of our mind, even of the flesh that is crawling and craving. We ask for forgiveness for those things that we left undone. We even thank you for the evil thought that pass our mind every now and then. We can say that these thoughts continue to move on because we don't have time to deal with you. Turn it over to the Master and say, keep me from the past of sin. Oh, but let your will be done in my life. But lead me not into temptation, but deliver me from evil. One day I recognize that I'm going to be at home with you, because thine is your kingdom, and all power and all glory is thine. Cause us to say thank you for these few moments that you give us here on this earth to let your light shine through us. Thank you for coming to save a wretch such as I, far, far away from the peaceful shore, out on the lake of death. But your love reaches beyond. There was a great cry, and you heard my cry, and you came to my rescue. And I said, thank you.
1: This place is
0: for just keeping me along this journey. Thank you for leaving your home in glory, coming to a sinful world. Even with that love wrapped in the flesh, show mankind how to live a peaceful life. Master, I wasn't one of those who to see you with my eyes or physically. But in that spirit, I recognize that there is a Savior. Thank you for enlightening my eyes spiritually, my heart and my mind, helping me to lean and depend on you, to recognize that there are many in this land. But according to the richness of your love, you told us to love one another as you have loved us. And for this we tell you thank you for just keeping us. I pray that you would touch the people everywhere, regardless of their race, creed, or color, For you made us. You know our beginning and our ending. But we say you thank you. Oh, for guiding our footsteps, our mind. Teach us how to call on your name. Show us how to love one another, even our enemies. We recognize that you are the Almighty and you are still in control. As we go through this barren land, help us to show that grace and let your light from glory shine brightly through us, even in the valley of the shadow of death. Hold out on that broad road. Let a reflection catch somebody our sight as we travel this narrow path, and they come to inspect. Oh, we will let them know this is the way to eternal life. Been waiting on you for years and years and time. Thank God for sending you my way. Oh, thank God for letting this light shine through me. Now you too can have that light. And we can go hand in hand, marching up the King's Highway. Oh, but when that is over, we'll remind them everywhere the light has flashed through the land. Please let not this light be in vain. Let not your word that is spoken, that is sent through us, fall on deaf ears, that you might be glorious here on earth. Lord, but when it's time to come home, when it's time to pass this land of toils and snares, our work, our years, our age down here is all in it. Master, come that I might lay my head on your breast and just breathe my life away into your hands. Be better able to praise you throughout eternity. For in Jesus' name we ask it all. Amen. Amen. Amen.

Phantom Harmonizer. About 25 minutes after 8 o'clock on a hump day, and whatever you're doing, whatever got your mind stalled, give it up. The Lord can break any chains.

0: I trust in his word. And he too will get you off. Yeah, you want to get off death row? Have that golden opportunity. And those of you who have
1: whether you're backing up your home,
0: those of you who has gotten off, you can tell him thank you, Lord, for just a little peace of mind, because you know you're on your way to heaven, and nothing can stop you now, because there has already been waiting for you to come this way. And tell the Lord, I thank you for just a little peace of mind. Good night, Willie.

0: on a hump day. 27 minutes before 9 o'clock, before X in the studio here, folks. It's the joy of
1: being LGI in. Homes has these great floor plans. We even found one with a flex space. Could probably stay clean for more than 7 minutes. It feels...
0: We got some terrible operators around here, y'all. I thought I was a bad operator, but I got some terrible operators here. And I ask them for one thing, and they show me something else. I don't know how they get... Where they come up with such an idea that they can do me that way? It's out with Florida's very own D-Man, y'all. Now let's see if we go back and recover that one. Let's see, back. And let's roll this up a little bit. And let's hit this again. that's kind of nervous there. That's known as CE. With me on the G, that's a CE. That's not me. That's computer area. Tasha Page, Lockett, and why not me?

0: Yes, I'm the perfect person to go through this storm. Well, Jesus had already calmed the storm. And just as he walked on water through lightning, thundering, through all of this, he had brought me through thus far. And now I know on the way out of here, going over into Glory Land, might be like the children of Israel as they left Egypt and came down to the bank of the Red Sea. I just had the way already prepared. No way they could see sand or dry land. Then when God ordered Moses to just stretch that rod out, they were like, huh? Now, wait a minute, something ain't right in this deal.
1: Why not me?
0: Why not me? If Jesus had to pray, what about me? If he suffered through this, what about me?

0: Coming up this Sunday on the 28th of this month, on Sunday
1: Brothers,
0: evening, there's going to be a concert featuring the group, all the group of the city of Fort Myers. My last report over at the Mount Holly AME Church over on Veronica Shoemaker.
1: We shall show everyone.
0: It's going to be late this Sunday, but they don't got the exact time of that. No, that thing is coming away. And I would like to remind all you once again, there has been reported of baby bears in the area, in the Dunbar community. And remind you, when you see things,
2: this
0: take a picture.
2: Huge. City Furniture.
0: Yeah, take
2: is
0: a picture of the
2: an easier, more
0: the cooter bears or whatever kind of bears they're supposed to be. And get them lined up and
2: room.
0: Get to your city official and demand that they be moved out of the area. Why? Because we got some little children that is around here. And they might want to go out and play and think they are mutts, you know, think they are dogs. But if they said the babies had to come from somewhere. So we don't know why the mother are watching. Therefore, demand that they come check them and get them out of the community back out into the forest somewhere. And let the mother follow them back out into the forest. Or you just get them on the side or get them in a boat somewhere and run them on up into the panhandle area. That would get them out of Fort Myers. That's it out of this area. Again, if you happen to see one, take its picture. Or you can send out a warning to the community here. Beware of baby bears. I know we got some people that love to text and send out the information, especially those that have seen them, sent out to the community. And we are reminding you, those that have to get up early in the morning, mom and dad might be coming across town somewhere, and you can't outrun mom either dad. But you can chase the baby on the way. So in that case, be sure you send that report, get it downtown to the officials, find animal control, and tell them come and remove these things out of this area as they possibly can, as quick as they possibly can. And the community will be a little safer, you know, people already here. How do they do this anyway? They're trying to get all this illegal alien out here. Well, there's a bear legal on the street here in Dunbar, or in the city of Fort Myers. Got that right to carry on through. And good as we are, we know how to protest the event. No violence, y'all.

0: You ought to run and tell them.
1: Three new Toy Story 5 pizzas. 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
0: But the good thing we bag of you. Bag of you on our pole. Hang on there, Max. Hang on there. Hang on there. Not your turn. Not this early in the morning. Let's see if we flip to our what you may call it here. We better call our operating company and see who's doing the cooperating here. Because they are being crossed up quite a bit, like the younger children in school. You know, they're just learning their ABC, and they might put AYJKE and all of those things. So this is what they're that's what they're trying me with the computer here, y'all. I'm ready to remind all of you who are old enough. Yeah, everybody who is old enough to get out and cast a vote for this upcoming election. Please, ma'am, please, sir. And especially you are automatically, you got to be a resident here. Probably just came by, you got this 6 months, you stay here. How long will you be here? You're enough to register. Go on downtown, the registration office, and register. And become a registered voter in this Lee County in the state of Florida. Believe it or not, your voice means quite a bit. If you don't say nothing, your voice still will hush. So you did, yeah, I mean, you agree with whatever side won, you agree. And when they told you to joke about it, they do what they want to do. The citizen had the ability to hold together and call for a hearing. Come together and dismiss the leader if they're not doing accordingly. During the next election, show them what you mean. But then get out. As soon as you become old enough, mother, father, we pray that you, as a citizen of the county of Lee, you are a voter. And you can tell your children as they reach the golden age, as soon as they reach the voting age, get prepared. I'm going to be telling them about it in school. Not discriminating against any parties. Whatever party you decide you want to go on. But you need to be supportive of your community. That you can't blame nobody but you if things don't go right. And if you blame yourself, then you keep your mouth closed quite a bit. That's what I was told. When you say it's my fault, then I hush. Find out I've been wrong, then I should get out and apologize. And pull those together who are headed in the right direction. Try to make sure things be done decent and in order. So where are you today? Are you a voter? Are you a registered voter? I need to get down and get your driver's license checked. Make sure you've been included on this list. So you had your driver's license changed last year or this year. You need to get them checked to make sure. You are in good standing. Now you can call. I don't have the phone number here before me. But you can call and see if your number appear on the known voters list. Or do you need to re-register to become a voter? You might have got caught off in one of these. Well, we were blessed enough to take our driver's license up to the registration office and they took a look at it. You qualify for a write-in, so they can send you the application that you have mail-in ballot. But by all means, tell your uncle, your auntie, your sister, your brother, your mom, your son or your daughter, whoever it might be. Critical time in that hand. Where you've been sitting down for the last 20 years. Now that baby that you had 20 years ago, He is old enough to vote now. So just think about it. If it's about four of you all, then all four of y'all go register, make sure you're on the registration scale. One vote count. And your vote count as much as the Sanders, Donald Trump, Bush, or whoever the Bushes were. Your vote count as much as Barack Obama. What our senator name here in the state of Florida? Our governor, he only got one vote. If you find out he voted in more than one place, turn him in too. Don't let him get by trying to double dip on him. When you hear that sound, you know what time it is. My stomach got kind of empty. I'm trying to go home and have a early morning snack. And say a special prayer for my wife today. She got to head out to the doctor and see. The doc got on his mind later on this morning. That thing will work well. Not only for her, but all those that are be here now, those that are in need. And we all in need of something. Or we all want something. And help us to identify our need greater than our want. That's only when we learn that we're going to be a better people before ourselves and before God. To our husband and our wife. And most especially to our children who got to come up behind what we done made. So make it as easy as possible for Junior and them to... Can you see all the houses and things that they're building up around

back, according to some of the things I hear, it's going to be bear country. This is going to be bear town. So they call in this Dumbo area, they're going to have to call one area bear area. That's over next to the river there. So that's going to be bear town, Fort Myers, bear town, Florida. If they don't do something to get them out of here. So again, you happen to see one, take a picture. Get it to your very best representative downtown. And tell him get him out of trouble.

put Lord in charge and things will be done decent and in order. Until early in the morning. Around 6 o'clock in the a.m., if the good Lord is willing, we shall make a second appearance, that would be four appearances this week, yeah. We will make a fourth appearance for the week and try to bring you again some uplifting music that's going to cause your life to live a little bit brighter, a little bit better. Looking at our road closing out of near 75. All inches, folks, seem to be disturbing. Make sure we get the idea of what it is. Yeah, we hear east. No, that's not Fort Myers. Let's see if we get Fort Myers here. Where's Fort Myers on our... Okay, there's Fort Myers on our cherry. Now let Fort Myers come up. Okay, yeah. Colonial Boulevard. Got to stop there on 41. Yeah, both the entrance. And as we head out 82, we'll have a little slowdown downtown. All right, as you're coming past Tice Street, they're heading into I-75. And heading on down the road about 20 miles further. It'll be just some small areas of delay. But we're looking out here on 78 all the way over to Pine Island, all the way to the Alva area. There is some delays in some of the areas that are nothing major here. This is a driveway between caution and care. Highway 80 seems to be the clearest one. I don't see any. Yeah, that one little slowdown there near 31. So that's about the only one that I see here on all the way up McGregor Boulevard. There's no actual delay that we can see here. Looks like an accident or something has occurred here. Let's see if I get our flippers over here and let it tell us a wreck. Ready to go. Okay, let's move it. Move it on. Where are we now? Come near, something happened. No, there is no accident, just slow down because many people are going into the Alliance of the Arts. You'll be able to be careful when you run off on these folks. Don't get excited and try to run around everybody. There could be some problems here. So they're early in the morning. Somewhere around 6 o'clock in the a.m. Supper for the very own D-Man. Have a blessed day, everyone. And don't forget to say a special prayer for someone included in your prayer this day. Bye, y'all.

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there's going to be a great jubilee. Paul talks about it in 1 Corinthians 15. He says, behold, I show you a mystery, that we shall not all sleep, but we shall be caught up to meet him.

0: 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Not 100%? 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Then, be a no-show and stay out of the loop. 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In other words, if you're sick, stay home from work. 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

I come to you hungry and tired. You give me food, let me sleep. I come to you weak. You give me strength, and that's deep. You call me a sheep and lead me to green pastures. Only asking that I keep the focus in between the chapters. You give me the word and only ask that I interpret. And give me the eyes that I may recognize a serpent. You know I ain't perfect, but you'd like me to try. Unlike the devil who just wants me to lie till I die. Lord, why is it that I go through so much pain? All I saw was black. All I felt was rain. I come to you because it's you who knows. You showed me that everything was black because my eyes were closed. You gave me the light and let me bask in your glory. So it was only right that when you ask for this story, I put it together to do our dogs some good. Our dogs being brothers and sisters in the hood. Plenty of times you sent help my way, but I hid. And I remember once you held me close, but I slid. There was something that I just had to see, that you wanted me to see so I could be what you wanted me to be. And I think I've seen it, because I don't feel the same. Matter of fact, I know I've seen it. I can feel the change. And it's strange, almost got me beating down your door. But I've never known love like this before. It's a wonderful feeling to get away from the pain. And up under the ceiling, I get away from the rain. And the strain that I feel when I'm here is gone. I know real, so I wipe away the tear, it's on. And I almost lost faith when you took my man, Monty, Faso, and Dre's brother, Dad. And I fear that what I'm saying won't be heard until I'm gone. But it's all good, because I really didn't expect to live long. So if it takes for me to suffer, for my brother to see the light, give me pain till I die. But please, Lord, treat him right.

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0: 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I'm Lee Pitts, the longtime host of the Lee Pitts Live TV show. 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That's simple. It's the next one. And it's right here on Lee Pitts Live on radio. 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
3: Magnificent setting. You are piercing into the wonderful jewel box of Punta Gorda. The occasion, the Juneteenth celebration, right here in Southwest Florida. No matter where you're looking at us around the world, on social media, or on our TV show, you can always be assured that if no media shows up to an event of such magnitude, that Lee Pitts Live will be here. Hey, well, what's going on in the background, Lee? That's the Collaboration Band. They have taken the stage here in Cooper City Rec Center Park. Cooper Street. And guess who's come out to celebrate Juneteenth? Democratic candidate for the House of Representatives,
4: yep.
3: Congress, District 7?
4: 17.
3: Alan Spence.
4: Absolutely.
3: He's here. You saw him at a brief stint on Lee Pitts Live doing when we were at Calusa Sound. He was in his early stages. Now he's got his feet under him, and he is forging ahead on the campaign trail to change that party, that congressional seat. And we're so thrilled to give him an opportunity now to talk to his potential voters out here with the people. Alan, welcome to Lee Pitts Live again.
4: Thank you very much. I really appreciate your hospitality and welcoming attitude. It's wonderful to be here celebrating Juneteenth, the end of slavery in America. Couldn't be a more American holiday, an American holiday that I'm proud that we're celebrating here in this country right now.
3: Based on what you're saying, if elected to office, you're going to be all about keeping our history, reporting our history, and inclusion, diversity, and allowing people to participate in the American system.
4: Yeah, one of the things that's upset me is that there's people are trying to erase history and not teach things about slavery and the history of our country. It's very important that we remember it so that it doesn't happen again. And one of the reasons why I got into this race was, I'm not sure, have you ever heard of Henry Johnson? He's one of the Harlem Hellfighters. Have you heard about this guy?
3: Go ahead, educate me.
4: He was in a Harlem Hellfighters in World War I. His unit was in the line longer than any other American unit. And this man, Henry Johnson, he fought 20 Germans off in hand-to-hand combat in a trench raid.
3: African-American?
4: Yes, correct. The unit was primarily African-American, and there were some Puerto Ricans in there as well. Nobody knows this story. He fought off 20 people in hand-to-hand combat, and he didn't get the recognition he deserved. He died penniless and broke. And Barack Obama got him a posthumous Medal of Honor, and then you know what we decided as a country in 2022? We were going to rename a base that was named after Confederate General Fort Polk. We were going to rename it Fort Henry Johnson. And that was amazing because we're trying to get his – we didn't honor him in his life, and we were trying to – do the right thing. right? And you know what one of the first things that Trump, Hegseth, and our representative Greg Stubbe did when they got back into power? They went and they renamed that base back to Fort Polk, and they called it Woke and DEI. When this man is braver than any other American I know, fighting people off in hand-to-hand combat with a bolo knife, a bayonet, and the club of his rifle. You know, he's an American hero that represents the warrior ethos that actually Pete Hegseth wants in this country.
3: Well, let me ask you something.
4: Yes.
3: A lot of people knew from that the book, the document that Trump them had put out, that these were some of the things that were in that book that Kamala Harris and all of them talked about, Project 25, 2025,
4: yeah, Project
3: whatever.
4: 25, yep.
3: They knew a lot of that stuff was going to happen, but to actually see it happen was shocking. The renaming of a lot of those military bases, yep, putting back up those Confederate images and all of that.
4: Yeah.
3: It was just unbelievable.
4: Yeah, it's worse than I ever could have imagined. We saw Doge go. We saw Doge cut everything that we care about, and then we saw them trying to erase history. And it's deeply upsetting me. So I decided to run for office because we need normal working class people representing us as Americans. We don't need these career politicians that are bought by special interests. We need people that have actually worked in their lives, worked their whole lives very hard. I worked two jobs through college. And we need people like that in Congress to do things that actually benefit the American people. That's what the Democratic Party to me represents. They have policy positions that improve the people's lives, whether that's at civil rights issues or whether that's in the pocketbook. That's what the Democratic Party is about to me.
3: Mm-hmm. Man, from the first time I met you, I got a good feeling about you, and I like your spirit. And you know what I like most about you? You seem like you're a man of the people. You out here, I've been watching you out here working the people. You say, hey, I didn't come over here to sit under my tent.
4: No, I didn't.
3: I came out here shaking hands. Yeah, you didn't know absolutely. I was listening. I was just sitting here listening. The guy said, hey, I need some literature from you. You're not under your tent. Yeah. Look, man, I need to connect with people. Yeah. You like shaking hands and looking people right in their eye, and you got time for them.
4: Well, that's the problem that we have, our representative. Our representative has been in Congress, which now includes the city of Fort Myers. He's been in Congress since 2019, and he has not held a town hall to speak to the people. He thinks his core base protects them, and he doesn't have to answer to anybody else other than that. And what we need is a revolution of the ballot box to put different people in power, politicians that actually want to do right by the people. So it's a very important election year this year. Everybody needs to make sure they're registered to vote and vote. I know people might feel disenfranchised the way they've redrawn the maps, but if the people come out and vote, then we can actually win and take back the power for our country, back for the people.
3: Tell people about your website.
4: Sure.
3: How they can contribute to your campaign, how they can get involved with your campaign, volunteer, knock on doors, all that kind of grassroots stuff.
4: Yeah, so we've been canvassing in the Dunbar area in Fort Myers. We went there a couple weeks ago. We're going to be doing it again a week from today, June 27th, we'll be canvassing in Dunbar in Fort Myers. You can sign up on my website, Spence2026.com. I've got a page for my issues. 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On social media, that's the big thing, to follow me, Alan Spence for Congress, on Facebook, Threads, and Instagram. If I can get my message out to more people cheaper, I can overcome the special interest money that the incumbent has. So please follow me on social media so you can learn more about my campaign and what I want to do for the people.
3: You're already getting it out. You're working the grassroots. You're on Lee Pitt Live right now.
4: Yep,
3: you're on TV. People are hearing you on my radio show right now. And just, they need to remember that name, Spence, right?
4: Yep, Alan Spence. That's correct.
3: Now, my understanding is you got a primary coming up in August. What do people need to be doing right now?
4: People need to make sure they're registered to vote. People need to go to my website, follow me on social media, get your mail-in ballot, and make sure you vote for me, Alan Spence for Congress, on the August 18th primary in Lee County. The mail-in ballots are going out July 14th. So be on the lookout, send those in, and follow up with the supervisor elections to make sure they actually get your ballot and they count it. And I need everybody in November to follow me. I'm a Fort Myers native. I graduated high school from Fort Myers High School. So all you greenies in Fort Myers, I need your support to get behind me. I'll be out in Dunbar next Saturday. So if you want to come with me in the canvas, please go to my website and sign up. We're meeting at the Lee County Democratic headquarters off of Evans Avenue.

0: County as well, so that's fairly easy, which is where we are now. I live in Charlotte County. And then in North Fort Myers, it's everything east of 41 in North Fort Myers, a lot of Buckingham and Alva, and then all of the city of Fort Myers, all the way down to Page Field and RSW, all of the area off of Treeline. And I mentioned Dunbar because I heard the people there were very upset with the redistricting, and I want to get my name out there, and I want to speak to the people to let them know that they got a dog in the fight and that I want to help them out.
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13: But that city of Fort Myers, I think that's your largest population concentration, right?
0: Yeah, it's the city of Sarasota as well. We also have the city of Sarasota, which is very blue, very a lot of population there as well. But Fort Myers is also.
13: And people are hearing us in Sarasota too with my show.
0: Yeah, they do. Yeah.
13: Go ahead. I love it up there. Auburn Circle, St. Albans Circle, and
0: yeah,
13: all that.
0: It's, yeah, very nice. There's wonderful beaches in this district. I will say that in Sarasota and Charlotte County.
13: So you're out there moving around every day, working. Yeah. Working the phones, working everything.
0: Yeah.
13: What are you hearing? What are the kitchen table issues you're hearing out there?
0: People just can't afford to get by. That's a common thing. You know, I've talked to people in Lee County, whether I talk to people in Lee County or Sarasota County, they work for the school board. Whether they're

0: janitor, whether they're a teacher. You know what the common thing is? They all have side jobs. If you work for the school board, especially if you're a teacher, you should have a middle-class lifestyle. And that, to me, means you pay your bills. You go on a nice vacation once or twice a year. And they can't do that. They got to work for Uber. They got to work at Taco Bell. They got to have side gigs just to get by because everything is so damn expensive, whether it's insurance, medical stuff, the tariffs, cars. Everything is super expensive for people. That's why we have this prosperity agenda in my campaign, which is right here. This is my plan for affordability to lower costs. It's a 12-point plan you can get off my website. And that's what's really important to me. I have an economics degree, and I'm focused on the economy and improving things for people, making things more affordable for them.
1: We can
0: start with getting rid of the tariffs. I want to get rid of credit card discrimination. I've struggled with that myself, where you go to the doctor, you go to urgent care, you got a bill, you can't pay it. Then now you got a collections agency, and then that affects your car insurance bill that you get. It affects if you can get a job in certain industries. So things like that I want to get rid of to improve. Credit scores should only be used if you're making a lending decision, not for jobs and not for your car insurance.
1: The only people that can vote for you in the primary are Democrats.
0: That's correct. Yeah, Democrats can vote for you in the primary. You can still switch up to July 20th if you want to vote for me in the primary. So especially if you're an NPA, you can help pick who's going to run for governor, Democratic side. We've got wonderful Senate candidates as well on the Democratic side, and you got U.S. House choices as well. Everyone should go out and vote, especially for school board in all the counties, because those are nonpartisan.
1: So your goal to now, you feel pretty optimistic about succeeding in the primary and then going on to the general?
0: Yeah. So I believe that I'm going to crush my primary opponent, and I can't wait for the general election because I'm going to have a lot of fun. I'm going to do a lot of the out-of-the-box ideas, creative things. Like, I have a protest at his office. I found this guy's office, his office in Venice. He says it existed. It's actually not. It's abandoned. I filed a House ethics complaint against him. So I'm going to do out-of-the-box. I'm going to make a lot of noise. I'm going to get the attention that I need to win.
1: This man right here, you heard it from his own mouth, right here on Lee Pitts Live. Remember Alan Spence? Do some research on him. One final question.
0: Yeah.
1: Who is Alan Spence?
0: Oh, that is a hard question. So I'm a Florida native. I've lived here my whole life. Graduated from Fort Myers High. Met my wife when I was 17 at Publix. She worked at Publix as well. And I went up to St. Pete. I went to college, had a degree in economics. I've been focused on my family and raising my kid. I'm an assistant scoutmaster in the Scouting America troop here in Punta Gorda. And I'm just a normal guy that decided that I've had enough with the stuff that's going on in our government, and I want to make positive change. So I haven't been active politically, but now I'm active politically. And it's been wonderful because I get to meet a lot of people. I'm doing a lot of things that I'm going to continue in my life, whether that's joining NAACP, learning about the issues. I'm a much better person for doing this than I was before I started. So I'm thankful for that, and I get to meet a ton of wonderful people as well.
1: Did you get a chance to watch yesterday the naming of the Barack Obama Library in Chicago? And if you did, how did you enjoy that whole process? Did it take you back to where our country was unified?
0: I didn't watch it, but I saw some pictures and I read some headlines about it. But what I saw was U.S. presidents from both parties posing for pictures, and it makes you think that George Bush really wasn't that bad, looking back on things.
1: Nope.
0: You know, Barack Obama was an amazing president. When he got into power, what he tried to do was give health care to the people. He tried to do something to improve people's lives. That's not what's happening now. So it harkens back to a time when our politicians helped us out.
1: Speaking of George Bush, even when George Bush was president, I had a good feeling about that man. Not trying to pump him up in retrospect.
0: Yeah.
1: But when he was reigning as president, as a Republican president, I thought he was trying to do some good. He was just a bumbler.
0: He was a bumbler.
1: George Bush is a good man. And George Bush, working with Colin Powell, Condoleezza Rice, him and his dad, they moved things forward.
0: Yeah.
1: Giving them those high positions to be out on the world stage.
0: Yeah, you're right.
1: And start to change the Republican Party. And I love that relationship between George Bush and the Obamas and the Bushes.
0: Yeah.
1: And I was so happy to hear that they did not invite. Of course, you know he wouldn't have come.
0: Yeah.
1: He wouldn't fit in.
0: No, he wouldn't. He was an ex-president. He didn't get along with them anyway. So it's, yeah.
1: He could have done a better job.
0: Yeah, absolutely.
1: But people get, he did not. And he has the lowest ratings of any president in modern time. That's going to bode well for you. And all you got to do is keep on pounding the pavement and get on shows like this.
0: Yeah, absolutely.
1: Well, people, it's been a thrill talking to the future congressman.
0: Absolutely.
1: I want you guys to remember, Miami has the oranges, but Alan Spence has got
0: the juice.
1: He's got the juice. We'll be right back.
2: And now, a word from our sponsors.
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0: Hello, everybody. You are looking live at one of the most outstanding settings that you're going to see during a Juneteenth celebration. It's right here in Punta Gorda at Cooper Street Recreation Center Park. The community has come out and showed out, and it's just getting started. It has been a spectacular Juneteenth celebration, and they brought in the big guns. Big guns. DJ Shorty Doo-Wop, the collaboration band, and the number one television talk show in the area, Lee Pitts Live on television. Yes. So all of you who are looking at us, you should have been here. Put this on your calendar for next year. During Juneteenth, Punta Gorda will be getting down, and Punta Gorda has a lot of black people.
1: A lot.
0: The collaboration band is on their first break from their set. They've been up there and shown off. Here's the world famous collaboration band.
1: World famous.
0: From time to time, we get them on Lee Pitts Live, and they get our ratings up. I would say they more Motown, 70s, and they got a following. Let's get to know this band. Let's start over here with the founder, co-founder, Willie Miller. And what's your name?
2: Alonzo.
0: Alonzo.
2: Yeah.
0: The collaboration band is still collaborating.
1: Still collaborating.
0: Alonzo, what's it like to be up here in Punta Gorda doing your thing? You guys showed out. People heard y'all music in the background, bringing out this great crowd and celebrating Juneteenth.
2: Well, this is my neighborhood, man.
0: I live really?
2: Here. Yeah. I live here in Port Charlotte, Punta Gorda, and it's a blessing, man, just to see everybody come out. You know, this was twice as better than last year. You know,
0: it's so getting better and better.
2: Yeah.
0: You know, after riding around up here, I said to myself, I need to buy me some property up here.
1: Why not?
0: I like it. Probably get some good deals. Hey, Willie.
1: Hey.
0: Collaboration band showing out tonight. Tell people what has happened so far today and what's going to happen later on. You going back for a second and third set?
1: No, we're just going back for a second. We only got two sets today. That's why I brought in the big gun, Shorty Doo-Wop, to handle the breaks today so we can eat some of this good food, hang out with some of them fine people, and come here and sit with Lee Pitts Live, baby.
0: That's right, hey, man, you're getting old, man. You can't do but two sets. I heard you up there doing some Lady Mama Lie, girl. You turned that out. Oh, Patti LaBelle. What was that, Patti LaBelle and the Drell? What was the name of that group back then?
3: Patti LaBelle and LaBelle.
0: I hadn't heard that in a minute. That was a big hit, wasn't it?
1: Yeah, it was.
0: Let's get your name.
3: Versteel Whitaker.
0: How long have you been with Collaboration Band?
3: I would say 5 years.
0: What do you like most about being a part of this great band?
3: The guys. Wonderful guys.
0: You're the only female. You get all the attention.
3: I love it. I love it.
1: She does get all the attention. Yeah, she does get all the attention.
0: You got a great voice.
3: Thank you.
0: What is some feedback that you've heard people say? I see y'all got people who follow y'all around. What are some things they say about y'all band?
3: Well, they love the guys, but they enjoy having a female in front. And I like that too. I like that also.
0: You do a little bit of everybody. Aretha Franklin, Patti LaBelle, Whitney Houston, all of that, right? Diana Ross?
3: Yes, all of that.
0: I understand you used to sing with the Platters.
3: I've been with the Platters for 20 years.
0: Talk to me.
3: I sung with Monroe Power Platters out of Las Vegas for 20 years. The last show we did together was in 2021.
0: So we got a heavy hitter here.
1: Yes. That's a cool thing that folks don't know about the collaboration band now. Our lead vocalist is a former vocalist with the world famous Platters.
0: I didn't know the Platters had some females.
3: Yeah, they did.
1: Yeah, they had a female.
3: One girl.
0: Okay, you out front?
3: Out front, yeah.
0: You ever go on Soul Train?
3: Never been on Soul Train.
4: No.
3: Watch it all the time. I've never been on Soul Train. Yeah.
0: Y'all been on Soul Train?
3: No.
0: The Platters never got on Soul Train?
3: I don't think so.
0: Okay. No. You ain't Soul Train. You got everybody been on Soul Train now.
1: That's it's a blast. It's a gas.
0: That's my idol, Don Cornelius.
1: Yes.
0: And you can bet your last money. It's all going to be a stone gas, honey.
1: Stone gas.
0: So in part, we wish you love, peace, and soul. Thanks for joining us on this ride with Collaboration Band. I'm getting around to him. And one of y'all was on the keys up there, and one of y'all was on the lead guitar. You on the keys?
5: Yeah.
0: I saw you down like the professor doing your thing, man. Tell me about being up there on those keys and just the way y'all get the crowd moving. How does it make you feel?
5: Well, I love making people dance. That's what it's all about. So I've been doing this for 50 plus years.
6: Now you play with the Dazz.
5: Yeah, I started with the Dazz band.
6: Disco Dazz.
5: Yep. Yep.
6: That was a big hit, man.
5: That's right. And before that, I started with the Cleveland Orchestra on the pipe organ. So played with a lot of bands, and I did the big rock thing in the late 70s. Played with Pure Prairie League and...
0: You on keys with Dazz Man too?
5: Yeah.
0: Dazz Man, Disco Dazz, Dazz. So you got a lot of appreciation.
5: With it, baby.
0: Yeah, you got a lot of appreciation for them big bands of the 70s, right?
5: Yes, sir. That's my music. We opened for the Ohio Players. That was a big deal for me.
0: Ohio.
5: That's a big
0: deal. Ohio. Yes, sir. I grew up on that stuff as a little boy, man. Isn't it so interesting how that music had traveled through time? What do you think makes that music from that era seem like it's the music that has traveled through time, and no matter what, people just still love it, young and old generation?
5: Well, wow, what a great question. I think even going way back, like 30s and 40s, and then coming up through like the 70s and all that, you had like one writer, maybe two writers, and a band that got together, and they would figure these songs out. It's not like today where you got like 10 producers and everybody's putting in their 2 cents. It's not like that. It was a way deeper thing to me.
0: Uh-huh.
5: It's like
0: real instruments though.
5: Yeah, real instrumentation and social commentary. That's really what it's about.
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0: you one of those guys when you were a little kid, you were just in the house playing the piano, taking piano lessons, hated to do it, and your parents made you do it?
1: No, it wasn't like that, actually. My sister was older. We had an organ in the house, and she left it on, and I was like three and a half. I walked up to the thing and played it better than she did. And so,
2: really?
1: Yeah, so that's kind of how that started. And all my life, honestly, like, I finally feel like now I can finally play the way I always wanted to. And I play in the black church sometimes. I love it. That's where it's at.
0: That's an amazing story, man. Let's go over here to the guy on the guitar. Now, did any of you guys ever been on my show before or played at one of my events? Did you play at Leapers Live After Work?
3: Yeah.
0: Yeah, you played at one of my events before, right?
3: Yeah.
0: Okay.
3: Yeah, I did.
0: You on lead guitar.
3: That's right.
0: And then he's on bass. Y'all have to be synced up, right?
3: Yeah. We know. He makes me mad sometimes. He drinks my beer. I got a half a beer. I look over, it's gone, and he's going like this, and I said, "Where's my beer?" And he goes, "Oh no."
4: He don't even drink, man.
3: But, you know, but he's a good bass player, so we put up with it.
0: Collaboration band.
3: Collaboration Beer Fest.
0: Were you here last year at this event?
3: I was not with them last year. The collaboration band was. I was not with them last year.
0: Well, this is continuing to grow, and your band is outstanding.
3: Thank you, Lee.
4: Hey, thank you, Lee.
0: I mean, I just love that music. I love how y'all syncopate. Look like y'all might practice together all the time, but I'm sure y'all don't.
4: Thank you.
0: Y'all just get together and just music is just a universal thing, huh?
3: Yeah. Yeah, it's a good scene. We enjoy it a lot. We all get along good. We got to try to make the people happy, get them dancing.
0: Yeah.
3: That's it.
0: There are some things left on the set.
4: And we give it all up for the big dog over here.
0: We're going to go back to him and wrap it up. What are some things when y'all go back for y'all second set? What's y'all second set going to be like?
4: We don't know. We don't know.
0: What's your second set going to be like?
4: We don't know. Whatever.
5: You know.
0: Y'all got to give me some TV.
5: I just.
0: Y'all got to tell me something for TV, man.
5: I just kind of look around the crowd. And just kind of feel, you know, like right now, that R. Kelly back there in the background, you know what I'm saying? Step, step, step, you know what I'm saying? We just kind of feel it out and see what's going on, see what the folks feeling.
4: Shotgun.
5: And then I go, bam! Y'all shotgun. Feel this. Let's do this. So I don't know. When we go back, you know, I tell you what. Somebody
0: you list the song that you just
5: we do.
0: Out.
5: Someone just walked up to me and say, last year, y'all did this cool Michael Jackson medley. You know,
0: yeah,
5: Jackson 5 medley. So I said, when we go back after the interview, the first thing we'll do that Jackson 5 medley. You know, we'll do that medley for you guys. But we got some Whitney Houston.
0: Man, I wish y'all had some.
5: We got some Aretha Franklin.
0: I wish y'all had some stuff to salute my boy.
5: Who is that?
0: But y'all ain't got that. But she probably know it.
5: What?
0: The greatest vocalist of all time who recently died. Peebo Bryson and Roberta Flack. Peebo Bryson and Roberta Flack. What? Didn't they put out some great stuff?
5: They did.
6: They did. And so did Regina Bell.
0: Yeah.
6: Some stuff with
0: I don't care them for all that Disney stuff. I like that old stuff. Field of Fire.
5: Yeah.
0: All that stuff. We went Disney, he made all that money. But he lost a generation of people who don't know about Field of Fire. And some of that stuff from the 70s. You remember Peebo?
5: And they did a
0: remake of the Donny Hathaway, Roberta Flack album. Peebo and Roberta Flack did a tribute to Donny, because Roberta had done a lot of duets with Donny Hathaway.
5: Yeah, I remember.
0: I'm trying to think of something other than Field of Fire.
6: That's the one I remember. I don't remember anything else.
0: But then he went Disney, he did good on Disney. But I wish y'all had one of his songs. Y'all got a nice repertoire.
5: Yeah, we do. We do, yeah. You know, we cover everything from the 60s to, you know, current stuff all the way up to Bruno Mars and all that kind of stuff, too. You know what I'm saying? So, you know, we just make pit stops in between. We know what?
0: This is how we do it.
5: Yes. That's how I started that medley. As soon as we hit that gin and juice, man, I was cracking up. I don't know where you were. You were upstairs somewhere. All I know is whatever you were doing, Soon as we hit that gin and juice, everything stopped.
2: You killed that song, man. You can't go wrong with some Snoop.
5: No, you can't go wrong with Snoop Dogg, man.
0: Snoop is a classic.
2: Yeah, yeah.
0: He's got that soul about him, huh?
2: Yeah.
0: Who do you listen to? What musicians you listen to? You a big Stevie Wonder fan and all of that? Elton John, those guys, Ray Charles on the keyboard?
1: Some of my biggest influences are really maybe like Richard T and like the old band Stuff. And going back even more than that.
0: How you gonna be Motown and don't listen to Stevie?
1: Yeah, oh, I listen to Stevie. Oh, trust me.
0: Stevie's
1: absolute genius. And so is Prince. So is a lot. I mean, there's a lot. There's so much good music out there.
0: When I think about Prince, I think about the lead guitar. But Prince is a lot more than that, huh?
1: A lot more than that. What a writer.
0: Jimmy Jam and Terry Lewis. Yeah. Who are you listening to?
3: I like a lot of Motown artists. I like Stevie Wonder, Marvin Gaye, great Marvin Gaye, Smokey Robinson, and a lot of the writers that wrote the material.
0: People be surprised to know that I'm a big Elton John fan. That was a great musician.
2: Yeah,
0: Elton
2: John. Yeah.
0: Elton John's a great musician.
5: Oh, yes, he is.
0: Bernie Taupin. Yeah, they put some great stuff together.
2: They put it together,
0: Great stuff, man.
2: He did the lyrics.
0: You have to get into his stuff.
1: Same with Billy Joel. I was never a big fan of Billy Joel's music, but great writer.
0: Yeah.
1: Great writer.
0: Yeah. Candle in the Wind.
2: Yeah.
0: Yes.
2: Yeah.
0: Spinning the Jets.
2: Yeah.
5: Yes.
0: Rocket Man.
5: Oh, yeah.
0: Hunky Cat.
2: Oh, yes. Man, look, that whole song.
0: Soulful stuff, man.
2: Goodbye Yellow Brick Road album.
0: Yellow Brick, yeah, man.
2: I know that whole album.
0: I know that album, man.
2: Me too.
0: I played it in college.
2: Damn.
0: And everybody was like, well, who is that? I said, that's Elton John,
2: Elton
0: man.
2: Elton John, man.
0: That boy bad.
2: Yeah.
0: I've gone to some of his concerts and everything. He's outstanding.
2: Yeah.
0: Collaboration Band is here, people.
2: All right. Lee Pitt.
0: Every year we get a chance to talk to the great Collaboration Band. So remember, Miami might have the oranges, but Collaboration Band has got the
5: juice.
0: Got the
5: juice.
0: Got the
5: juice.
0: We'll be right back with more Lee Pitts Live right here on location. Collaboration Band going to go up there and give the great Shorty Doo-Wop a break.
5: Getting ready to go back right now to do this. But I'm going to get me some of them oxtails from over there first, though.
0: That man, that get his picture. Look over there. We'll be right back.
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10: Hi, I'm Trace McLean, City Fort Myers Fire Chief. I just want to talk to you today about fire extinguishers. One of the best things that we have as a defense in our homes is fire extinguishers. The thing about it is many people have them, but they don't know how they work. Real simple, how they work is PASS. PASS. The P stands for pull, pulling the pin. A stands for aim. S stands for squeeze. And the S stands for sweep. And what we want to do is just make sure you never try to fight a fire that's bigger than what you can handle with that fire extinguisher. So if that fire has actually grown bigger than the size of your extinguisher, please just get out the house and call 911 and we'll take care of it. But when it comes to fire extinguisher, remember PASS. PASS, pull, aim, squeeze, and sweep.
11: The CRA particularly looks to do the revitalization of places like Midtown, for example, which is a current ongoing project that we have. We've got City of Fort Myers being the eighth best city to come and start a small business. It's the fastest growing city in the country. Everybody wants to come and retire here. A lot of people that are starting families want to come here. And so the opportunity to create a place that works for all of those people groups is prime. And we're there and we've got the public and private partnerships set up and ready to go to make those things happen.
12: Mm-hmm. The Fort Myers CRA is working to revitalize our redevelopment areas, and we're doing this by advancing businesses, transforming communities, and redeveloping Fort Myers for the future.
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0: Yes, showtime. So when you get that mic, let these people learn all this great stuff you're doing. On this Saturday night, Saturday, it's showtime. Sonia McCarter. In alphabetical order, Sonia, so thanks for your patience. Your mom named you with the S. Anyway, for your the Leapers Live Person of the Year Award, for your uncompromising, stellar work as a live theater writer, director, and producer. Your shows have received outstanding ovations and tremendous praise from the community. You have made local theater that reflects our culture and makes us feel we are a part of the plays in a big way. You directed The Color Purple. In a way which touched all of our emotions and made us so proud. The true magic of your creative work is you have elevated the opportunities for the black community to be involved on stage and behind the scenes. This is the seed for the future. 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With you, it's indeed showtime. 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And here we go, Sonia, lean in just a little bit. And we're rolling. Sonia, I mentioned in there, and we'll move back forward in a minute, but you giving opportunities in your leadership role, you giving opportunities to people in the community in front and behind the scene. Talk about why that's important, how it's a passion of yours.
1: I must admit that the reason was selfish at first. It was really because I love theater, I love performing, and I wanted to act. And there was nothing that I found that really spoke to my entire being as a black person. Every time I went to an audition, it was a show that I either had to play the maid or a slave, and that is not all of who we are. And so I wanted to, I partnered with a theater who wanted to open the door to do more things for a more diverse audience. And I found a passion in creating those opportunities in directing, because originally I did want to focus on acting, but there's so much joy in training someone who never thought that they could get up on the stage and act and perform, giving them that fundamental education on acting, and then seeing them go out and become stars is absolutely beautiful to me.
2: And now, a word from our sponsors.
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0: One of the things I noticed, like you have these open auditions where regular people in the community who might have some ambition to get into the field, they can come and audition a lot of times for your local plays. Talk about that and what has resulted from that.
1: Well, since I began to be intentional about providing opportunities for people of color to perform in plays and in the arts, I have seen a shift within our community on the local stages. And I'm talking about, you know, the Alliance for the Arts and the Laboratory Theater and even Florida Rep, being more intentional about providing stories about a diverse people, okay? Not just not just white people.
0: Right.
1: You know, our community is made up of so many different people, and unfortunately, our stories are not usually the ones that are told, but I'm seeing a shift. And with that shift is these theaters being more willing to take people from the community. A lot of times they would go outside of this area to bring people down to perform these roles. But with the change program that I started at the Alliance, where we are training people from the community and how to act and be on the stage, now I can say, hey, they're having auditions over here. Hey, they're having auditions over here. You have the training. Now go and show them what we can do here in Southwest Florida.
0: Is here. When we look to the future, what is your hope as it relates? Well, let me digress for a second. I heard something that you said you said that by you making so much diverse theater, all of these mainstream theaters have joined on trying to get their theaters to be more diverse in this area where you rarely see that. I personally know that when I started Lee Pitts Live, you know, over 30 years ago, that we didn't see many black people on TV. And they kept saying me, doing my thing and putting these black people on TV. And then I started seeing more black reporters, more black anchor people, all of that. And so I can tell you that there's a movement, because all these theaters are contacting me now, as you see, that people want to do the right thing and try to. So congratulations for you for starting this wave that's gonna work out well. So I say that to say this, what is your hope for the future in local theater?
1: Okay, so I wasn't gonna say anything about this, but I am gonna say something.
0: Go
1: about
0: ahead,
1: it.
0: That's what we
1: do. You know, for a long time, I have had to partner with other theaters in order to bring artists of color together to tell our stories. And I've gotten to the point now where I still want to partner, but it's time to start my own thing. Bridging the Gap Center for the Arts. Our main mission will be to cultivate artists and empower our community to tell our stories the way we want to.
0: Wow. Bridging the Gap Center for the Arts. Let's get behind that, people, please.
2: 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Until next time, remember, Miami has the oranges, but Fort Myers got the juice. I'm Lee Pitts. Look forward to talking to you soon.
3: Lee Pitts Live is a Lee Pitts Enterprise production. If you're talking, they will hear you.
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0: Miami has the oranges, but Fort Myers got the juice. Yes, it's Lee Pitts, the host of the award-winning Lee Pitts Live on television. It's official. 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
1: 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Yes, it's Lee Pitts, the host of the award-winning Lee Pitts Live on television. 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
5: Where God's grace matters. Yeah.

is that you would give us a heart of worship. Lord, let our lives have this treasure in earthen vessels, that the excellency of the power may be of God and not us. Lord, give us a heart like David, who was known as a man after God's own heart, who stated in Psalms 42, as the deer pants for the water brook, so pants my soul.

of praise and a shout. Somebody shout hallelujah. Somebody say praise the Lord. Somebody say praise him right now. Come on and praise him. Jesus will be right by your side.

What do you wish for? A nice life? Nice things? Or do you wish for something more? A sense of purpose? Do you wish to discover a cure? To write code that cracks an unsolvable question? To further our exploration into space? Or to invent something that changes everything right here on Earth? Well, if that's your wish, make yourself ready. Because when you look back, you'll see that you didn't just make wishes. You realize them.

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I was in Nashville, Tennessee to sing at a conference, and I was sitting there depressed about things that have happened in my past. And Bishop Kenneth Moles stood on his feet, and he sang these words, and they came straight from the Lord to me.

0: Anyone else?
1: My name is David, and in 8 years, I'll be an alcoholic.
2: Hi, David.
1: I'll start drinking in middle school, just at parties. But my parents won't start talking to me about it till high school. And by then, I'll already be in some trouble.
3: Kids who drink before age 15 are 5 times more likely to have alcohol problems when they're adults.
1: The thing is, my parents won't even see it coming.
3: So start talking.
0: Who's next?
3: Before they start drinking.

Everybody know it's good to trust Him. How sweet it is to just trust in God. Knowing that He is the creator of all things. He's the Alpha and the Omega. He was there before it happened. He's there while it's happening. And He'll be

sound so good, don't you? Now on tonight, we're not talking about tomorrow because tomorrow's not promised. But on tonight, y'all gonna help me sing this song. Don't y'all get scared now. Now this is what I want you to say on this time, on this side. On this side.

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8: Yeah!

Be seen, be heard, be felt in this place and wherever this is seen or heard. Oh, help us, we pray. In Jesus' name. A retired minister was on his way home from conducting a week's revival. When he got within 100 miles from home, he decided to pull up to the rest area and just rest a little while. He rolled up his windows, locked his doors, but he dozed off to sleep. And a young man broke out his window and took a knife, cut his throat and cut him all up and just died. He robbed him, killed him. So they traced the evidence that they had straight to the young man. So they apprehended him, tried him, found him guilty, and sentenced him to die by lethal injection. And while they're on death row, the slain minister's widow said she wanted to visit the enemy. So she went to the prison. And she went in the room. She's sitting there by the glass. They brought him out and he saw, and immediately he recognized him. He was nervous. So she got the telephone and he had one on his side of the window. She said, "First thing I want to tell you, that I've forgiven you for what you've done to my husband. So I want you to know that I want you to be with us so we can spend eternity together. I don't have to worry about my husband. I know the life he lived. So," he said, "Lady, how can you forgive me for what I've done to you?" She said, "Well, if the Lord can forgive me for what I've done to him, surely I can forgive you for what you've done to me." So she prayed with him. And she said, "And by the way, I'm going to leave this Bible to my husband. I'm going to leave it with the guards and they'll give it to you. I want you to have it." So he got the Bible. And amazingly, she said, "I'll see you soon." And he wouldn't read the Bible. He covered it up in the cell. Finally, got away, couldn't sleep. Uncovered the Bible and he took it down and opened it. And she had inscribed, "I love you with an everlasting love." And as he began to look through the pages, the minister had marked the Bible all through the plan of salvation in so many ways he couldn't error. He gave his heart to the Lord and he went throughout death row preaching the good tidings to the other inmates. And he had won over 70% of the inmates that was on death row to Jesus Christ. Now it's time for him to be executed.
And as he's walking down the hall, on his way to his death, as the minister walked with him, he was so nervous. And the inmate looked at the minister and he said, "Pastor, don't be nervous for me. I'll be all right. I'll be all right, Pastor. Everything is all right. And I'm going to be with Jesus throughout eternity. And even the preacher that I took his life and so many others that I've done wrong, Pastor, I'll be all right. I'll be all right, Pastor. Oh, Pastor, don't worry about me. Oh, yes. It's just good to know that we can be all right. God has already made arrangements.

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4: 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To commend or to praise something or someone with a loud voice, with a loud, exuberant voice. So therefore, we come right now to Shabbat the Lord, our God. 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

He's a great, awesome God. He's a mighty God. Wonderful Counselor. Clap your hands.

You know, God says in His Word, seek and ye shall find, knock and the doors will be open. But in all my searching, I couldn't find what I was looking for.

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0: 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I'm Lee Pitts, the longtime host of the Lee Pitts Live TV show. 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That's simple. It's the next one. And it's right here on Lee Pitts Live on radio. 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
2: Magnificent setting. You are piercing into the wonderful jewel box of Punta Gorda. The occasion, the Juneteenth celebration, right here in Southwest Florida. No matter where you're looking at us around the world, on social media, or on our TV show, you can always be assured that if no media shows up to an event of such magnitude, that Lee Pitts Live will be here. Hey, well, what's going on in the background, Lee? That's the collaboration band. They have taken the stage here in Cooper City Rec Center Park. Cooper Street. And guess who's come out to celebrate Juneteenth? Democratic candidate for the House of Representatives,
3: yep.
2: Congress, District 7?
3: 17.
2: Alan Spence.
3: Absolutely.
2: He's here. You saw him at a brief stint on Lee Pitts Live doing when we were at Colusa Sound. It was in his early stages. Now he's got his feet under him, and he is forging ahead on the campaign trail to change that party, that congressional seat. And we're so thrilled to give him an opportunity now to talk to his potential voters out here with the people. Alan, welcome to Lee Pitts Live again.
3: Thank you very much. I really appreciate your hospitality and welcoming attitude. It's wonderful to be here celebrating Juneteenth, the end of slavery in America. Couldn't be a more American holiday, an American holiday that I'm proud that we're celebrating here in this country right now.
2: Based on what you're saying, if elected to office, you're going to be all about keeping our history, reporting our history, and inclusion, diversity, and allowing people to participate in the American system.
3: Yeah, one of the things that's upset me is that there's people are trying to erase history and not teach things about slavery and the history of our country. It's very important that we remember it so that it doesn't happen again. And one of the reasons why I got into this race was, I'm not sure, have you ever heard of Henry Johnson? He's one of the Harlem Hellfighters. Have you heard about this guy?
2: Go ahead, educate me.
3: He was in a Harlem Hellfighters in World War I. His unit was in the line longer than any other American unit. And this man, Henry Johnson, he fought 20 Germans off in hand-to-hand combat in a trench raid.
2: African-American?
3: Yes, correct. The unit was primarily African-American, and there were some Puerto Ricans in there as well. Nobody knows this story. He fought off 20 people in hand-to-hand combat, and he didn't get the recognition he deserved. He died penniless and broke. And Barack Obama got him a posthumous Medal of Honor. And then you know what we decided as a country in 2022? We were going to rename a base that was named after Confederate General Fort Polk. We were going to rename it Fort Henry Johnson. And that was amazing because we're trying to get his – we didn't honor him in his life, and we were trying to – do the right thing. right? And you know what one of the first things that Trump, Hegseth, and our representative Greg Stubbe did when they got back into power? They went and they renamed that base back to Fort Polk, and they called it Woke and DEI. When this man is braver than any other American I know, fighting people off in hand-to-hand combat with a bolo knife, a bayonet, and the club of his rifle. You know, he's an American hero that represents the warrior ethos that actually Pete Hegseth wants in this country.
2: Well, let me ask you something.
3: Yes.
2: A lot of people knew from that the book, the document that Trump them had put out, that these were some of the things that were in that book that Kamala Harris and all them talked about, Project 25, 2025,
3: yeah, Project
2: whatever.
3: 25, yep.
2: They knew a lot of that stuff was going to happen, but to actually see it happen was shocking. The renaming of a lot of those military bases, yep, putting back up those Confederate images and all of that.
3: Yeah,
2: it was just unbelievable.
3: Yeah, it's worse than I ever could have imagined. We saw Doge go. We saw Doge cut everything that we care about, and then we saw them trying to erase history. And it's deeply upsetting me. So I decided to run for office because we need normal working class people representing us as Americans. We don't need these career politicians that are bought by special interests. We need people that have actually worked in their lives, worked their whole lives very hard. I worked two jobs through college. And we need people like that in Congress to do things that actually benefit the American people. That's what the Democratic Party to me represents. They have policy positions that improve the people's lives, whether that's at civil rights issues or whether that's in the pocketbook. That's what the Democratic Party is about to me.
2: Mm-hmm. Man, from the first time I met you, I got a good feeling about you, and I like your spirit. And you know what I like most about you? You seem like you're a man of the people. You out here, I've been watching you out here working the people. You say, hey, I didn't come over here to sit under my tent.
3: No, I didn't.
2: I came out here shaking hands.
3: People. Yeah,
2: you didn't know I was listening. I was just sitting there listening. The guy said, hey, I need some literature from you. You're not under your tent. Yeah. Look, man, I need to connect with people. Yeah. You like shaking hands and looking people right in their eye, and you got time for them.
3: Well, that's the problem that we have, our representative. Our representative has been in Congress, which now includes the city of Fort Myers. He's been in Congress since 2019, and he has not held a town hall to speak to the people. He thinks his core base protects them, and he doesn't have to answer to anybody else other than that. And what we need is a revolution of the ballot box to put different people in power, politicians that actually want to do right by the people. So it's a very important election year this year. Everybody needs to make sure they're registered to vote and vote. I know people might feel disenfranchised the way they've redrawn the maps, but if the people come out and vote, then we can actually win and take back the power for our country, back for the people.
2: Tell people about your website.
3: Sure.
2: How they can contribute to your campaign, how they can get involved with your campaign, volunteer, knock on doors, all that kind of grassroots stuff.
3: Yeah, so we've been canvassing in the Dunbar area in Fort Myers. We went there a couple weeks ago. We're going to be doing it again a week from today, June 27th. We'll be canvassing in Dunbar in Fort Myers. You can sign up on my website, Spence2026.com. I've got a page for my issues. 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On social media, that's the big thing, to follow me, Alan Spence for Congress, on Facebook, Threads, and Instagram. If I can get my message out to more people cheaper, I can overcome the special interest money that the incumbent has. So please follow me on social media so you can learn more about my campaign and what I want to do for the people.
2: You're already getting it out. You're working the grassroots. You're on Lee Pitts Live right now.
3: Yep,
2: you're
3: absolutely
2: on TV. You know, people are hearing you on my radio show right now, and just they need to remember that name, Spence, right?
3: Yep, Alan Spence. That's correct.
2: Now, my understanding is you got a primary coming up in August. What do people need to be doing right now?
3: People need to make sure they're registered to vote. People need to go to my website, follow me on social media, get your mail-in ballot, and make sure you vote for me, Alan Spence for Congress, on the August 18th primary in Lee County. The mail-in ballots are going out July 14th. So be on the lookout, send those in, and follow up with the supervisor elections and make sure they actually get your ballot and they count it. And I need everybody in November to follow me. I'm a Fort Myers native. I graduated high school from Fort Myers High School. So all you greenies in Fort Myers, I need your support to get behind me. I'll be out in Dunbar next Saturday. So if you want to come with me in the canvas, please go to my website and sign up. We're meeting at the Lee County Democratic headquarters off of Evans Avenue in Fort Myers.
2: Now, you mentioned Dunbar.
3: Yeah.
2: There are going to be a lot of votes in Dunbar. There are a lot of Democrats who are running for office.
3: Yeah.
2: I'm sure you know a lot of them in the city of Fort Myers.
3: Yeah.
2: But my television show It's more than just Dunbar,
3: yeah.
2: But give people an idea of District 17.
3: District 17 is western Sarasota County, everything west of I-75. It's all of Charlotte County as well, so that's fairly easy, which is where we are now. I live in Charlotte County. And then in North Fort Myers, it's everything east of 41 in North Fort Myers, a lot of Buckingham and Alva, and then all of the city of Fort Myers, all the way down to Pagefield and RSW, all of the area off of Treeline. And I mentioned Dunbar because I heard the people there were very upset with the redistricting, and I want to get my name out there, and I want to speak to the people to let them know that they got a dog in the fight and that I want to help them out.
2: And now, a word from our sponsors.
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2: You're listening to Lee Pitts Live on radio on WGGM 90.5 FM. But that city of Fort Myers, I think that's your largest population concentration, right?
3: Yeah, it's the city of Sarasota as well. We also have the city of Sarasota, which is very blue, very a lot of population there as well. But Fort Myers is also.
2: And people here love in Sarasota too, with my show.
3: Yeah, they do.
2: Go ahead. I love it up there. Auburn, yeah. Auburn here, Auburn Circle, St. Albans Circle, and
3: yeah,
2: all that.
3: It's, yeah, very nice. A lot of there's wonderful beaches in this district. I will say that in Sarasota and Charlotte.
2: So
3: County.
2: You're out there moving around every day, working. Yeah. Working the phones, working everything.
3: Yeah.
2: What are you hearing What are the tabletop, kitchen table issues you're hearing out there?
3: People just can't afford to get by. That's a common thing. You know, I've talked to people in Lee County, whether I talk to people in Lee County or Sarasota County, they work for the school board. Whether they're a janitor or whether they're a teacher, you know, the common thing is they all have side jobs. If you work for the school board, especially if you're a teacher, you should have a middle-class lifestyle, and that to me means you pay your bills, you go on a nice vacation once or twice a year, and they can't do that. They got to work for Uber. They got to have work at Taco Bell. They got to have side gigs just to get by because everything is so damn expensive, whether it's insurance, medical stuff, the tariffs, cars, everything is super expensive for people. That's why we have this prosperity agenda in my campaign, which is right here. This is my plan for affordability to lower costs. It's a 12-point plan you can get off

0: get rid of to improve. Credit score should only be used if you're making a lending decision, not for jobs and not for your car insurance.
1: The only people that can vote for you in the primary are Democrats.
0: That's correct. Yeah, Democrats can vote for you in the primary. You can still switch up to July 20th if you want to vote for me in the primary. So especially if you're an NPA, you can help pick who's going to run for governor, Democratic side. We've got wonderful Senate candidates as well on the Democratic side, and you got U.S. House choices as well. But you, everyone should go out and vote, especially for school board in all the counties, because those are nonpartisan.
1: So your goal to now, you feel pretty optimistic about succeeding in the primary and then going on to the general?
0: Yeah. So I believe that I'm going to crush my primary opponent, and I can't wait for the general election because I'm going to have a lot of fun. I'm going to do a lot of the out-of-the-box ideas, creative things. Like, I have a protest at his office. I found this guy's office, his office in Venice. He says it existed. It's actually not. It's abandoned. I filed a House ethics complaint against him. So I'm going to do out-of-the-box. I'm going to make a lot of noise. I'm going to get the attention that I need to win.
1: This man right here, you heard it from his own mouth, right here on Lee Pitts Live. Remember Alan Spence? Do some research on him. One final question.
0: Yeah.
1: Who is Alan Spence?
0: Oh, that is a hard question. So I'm a Florida native. I've lived here my whole life. I graduated from Fort Myers High. I met my wife when I was 17 at Publix. She worked at Publix as well. And I went up to St. Pete. I went to college, had a degree in economics. I've been focused on my family and raising my kid. I'm an assistant scoutmaster in the Scouting America troop here in Punta Gorda. And I'm just a normal guy that decided that I've had enough with the stuff that's going on in our government, and I want to make positive change. So I haven't been active politically, but now I'm active politically. And it's been wonderful because I get to meet a lot of people. I'm doing a lot of things that I'm going to continue in my life, whether that's joining NAACP, learning about the issues. I'm a much better person for doing this than I was before I started. So I'm thankful for that, and I get to meet a ton of wonderful people as well.
1: Did you get a chance to watch yesterday the naming of the Barack Obama Library in Chicago? And if you did, how did you enjoy that whole process? Did it take you back to where our country was unified?
0: I didn't watch it, but I saw some pictures and I read some headlines about it. But what I saw was U.S. presidents from both parties posing for pictures, and it makes you think that George Bush really wasn't that bad, looking back on things.
1: Nope.
0: You know, Barack Obama was an amazing president. When he got into power, what he tried to do was give health care to the people. He tried to do something to improve people's lives. That's not what's happening now. So it harkens back to a time when our politicians helped us out.
1: Speaking of George Bush, even when George Bush was president, I had a good feeling about that man. Not trying to pump him up in retrospect.
0: Yeah.
1: But when he was reigning as president, as a Republican president, I thought he was trying to do some good. He was just a bumbler. George Bush is a good man. And George Bush, working with Colin Powell, Condoleezza Rice, him and his dad, they moved things forward.
0: Yeah.
1: Giving them those high positions to be out on the world stage.
0: Yeah, you're right.
1: And start to change the Republican Party. Yeah. And I love that relationship between George Bush and the Obamas and the Bushes.
0: Yeah.
1: And I was so happy to hear that they did not invite. Of course, you know he wouldn't have come.
0: Yeah.
1: He wouldn't fit in.
0: No, he wouldn't. He was an ex-president. He didn't get along with them anyway. So it's, yeah.
1: He could have done a better job.
0: Yeah, absolutely.
1: But people get, he did not. And he has the lowest ratings of any president in modern time. That's going to bode well for you. And all you got to do is keep on pounding the pavement and get on shows like this.
0: Yeah, absolutely.
1: Well, people, it's been a thrill talking to the future congressman.
0: Absolutely.
1: I want you guys to remember, Miami has the oranges, but Alan Spence has got the
0: juice.
1: He's got the juice. We'll be right back.

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0: Hello, everybody. You are looking live at one of the most outstanding settings that you're going to see during a Juneteenth celebration. It's right here in Punta Gorda at Cooper Street Recreation Center Park. The community has come out and showed out, and it's just getting started. It has been a spectacular Juneteenth celebration, and they brought in the big guns. Big guns. DJ Shorty Doo-Wop, the collaboration band, and the number one television talk show in the area, Lee Pitt Live on television. Yes. So all of you who are looking at us, you should have been here. Put this on your calendar for next year. During Juneteenth, Punta Gorda will be getting down, and Punta Gorda has a lot of black people.
1: A lot.
0: The collaboration band is on their first break from their set. They've been up there and shown off. Here's the world famous collaboration band.
1: World famous.
0: From time to time, we get them on Lee Pitts Live, and they get our ratings up. I would say they more Motown, 70s, and they got a following. Let's get to know this band. Let's start over here with the founder, co-founder, Willie Miller. And what's your name?
2: Alonzo.
0: Alonzo.
2: Yeah.
0: The collaboration band is still collaborating.
1: Still collaborating.
0: Alonzo, what's it like to be up here in Punta Gorda doing your thing? You guys showed out. People heard y'all music in the background, bringing out this great crowd and celebrating Juneteenth.
2: Well, this is my neighborhood, man.
0: I live really?
2: Here. Yeah. I live here in Port Charlotte, Punta Gorda. And it's a blessing, man, just to see everybody come out. You know, this was twice as better than last year. You know,
0: it's getting better and better.
2: Yeah.
0: You know, after riding around up here, I said to myself, I need to buy me some property up here.
1: Why not?
0: I like it. Probably get some good deals. Hey, Willie.
1: Hey.
0: Collaboration band showing out tonight. Tell people what has happened so far today and what's going to happen later on. You going back for a second and third set?
1: No, we're just going back for a second. We only got two sets today. That's why I brought in the big gun, Shorty Doo-Wop, to handle the breaks today so we can eat some of this good food, hang out with some of them fine people, and come here and sit with Lee Pitts Live, baby.
0: That's right, baby. Hey, man, you're getting old, man. You can't do but two sets. I heard you up there doing some Lady Mama Lie, girl. You turn that out. Oh, Patti LaBelle. What was that, Patti LaBelle and the Drell? Well, shoot, what was the name of that group back then?
3: Patti LaBelle and LaBelle.
0: I hadn't heard that in a minute. That was a big hit, wasn't it?
1: Yeah, it was.
0: Let's get your name.
3: Versteel Whitaker.
0: How long have you been with Collaboration Band?
3: I would say 5 years.
0: What do you like most about being a part of this great band?
3: The guys, wonderful guys.
0: You're the only female, you get all the attention.
3: I love it. I love it.
1: She does get all the attention. Yeah, she does get all the attention.
0: You got a great voice. What is some feedback that you heard people say? I see y'all got people who follow y'all around. What are some things they say about y'all band?
3: Well, they love the guys, but they enjoy having a female in front. And I like that too. I like that also.
0: You do a little bit of everybody. Aretha Franklin, Patti LaBelle, Whitney Houston, all of that, right? Diana Ross?
3: Yes, all of that.
0: I understand you used to sing with the Platters.
3: 20 years.
0: Talk to me.
3: I sung with Monroe Power Platters out of Las Vegas for 20 years. The last show we did together was in 2021.
0: So we got a heavy hitter here.
1: Yes. That's a cool thing that folks don't know about the collaboration band now. Our lead vocalist is a former vocalist with the world famous Platters.
0: I didn't know the Platters had some females.
3: Yeah, they did.
1: Yeah, they had a female.
3: One girl.
0: Okay, you out front?
3: Out front, yeah.
0: You ever go on Soul Train?
3: Never been on Soul Train.
0: Okay.
3: No.
4: Watch it all the time. I've never been on Soul Train.
0: Yeah. Y'all been on Soul Train?
4: No.
0: The Platters never got on Soul Train?
4: I don't think so.
0: Okay. No. You ain't Soul Train. Everybody been on Soul Train now.
1: It's a blast. It's a gas.
0: That's my idol, Don Cornelius.
1: Yes.
0: And you can bet your last money. It's all going to be a stone gas, honey.
1: Stone gas.
0: So in part, we wish you love, peace, and soul. Thank you for joining us on this ride with Collaboration Band. I'm getting around to him. And one of y'all was on the keys up there, and one of y'all was on the lead guitar. You on the keys?
5: Yeah.
0: I saw you down like the professor doing your thing, man. Tell me about being up there on those keys and just the way y'all get the crowd moving. How does it make you feel?
5: Well, I love making people dance. That's what it's all about. So I've been doing this for 50 plus years.
6: Now you play with the Daz.
5: Yeah, I started with the Daz band.
6: Oh, Disco Daz?
5: Yep, yep.
6: That was a big hit, man.
5: That's right. And before that, I started with the Cleveland Orchestra on the pipe organ. So played with a lot of bands, and I did the big rock thing in the late 70s. Played with Pure Prairie League and...
0: You on keys with Daz band too?
5: Yeah.
0: Daz band. Disco Daz. Daz. So you got a lot of appreciation.
5: Whip it, baby.
0: Yeah.
5: Whip
0: you got a lot of appreciation for them big bands of the 70s, right?
5: Yes, sir. That's my music. We opened for the Ohio Players. That was a big deal for me.
0: Ohio.
5: That's a big deal.
0: Ohio.
5: Yes, sir.
0: I grew up on that stuff as a little boy, man. Isn't it so interesting how that music had traveled through time? What do you think makes that music from that era seem like it's the music that has traveled through time, and no matter what, people just still love it, young and old generation?
5: Well, wow, what a great question. I think even going way back, like 30s and 40s, and then coming up through like the 70s and all that, you had like one writer, maybe two writers, and a band that got together, and they would figure these songs out. It's not like today where you got like 10 producers and everybody's putting in their 2 cents. It's not like that. It was a way deeper thing to me.
0: Uh-huh.
5: It's like
0: real instruments, though.
5: Yeah, real instrumentation and social commentary. That's really what it's about.
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0: you one of those guys when you were a little kid, you were just in the house playing the piano, taking piano lessons, hated to do it, and your parents made you do it?
1: No, it wasn't like that, actually. My sister was older. We had an organ in the house, and she left it on. And I was like three and a half. I walked up to the thing and played it better than she did. And so,
0: really?
1: Yeah, so that's kind of how that started. That, all my life, honestly, like I finally feel like now I can finally play the way I always wanted to. And I play in the black church sometimes. I love it. That's where it's at.
0: That's an amazing story, man. Let's go over here to the guy on the guitar. Now, did any of you guys ever been on my show before or played at one of my events? Did you play at Leapers Live After Work?
2: Yeah.
0: Yeah, you played at one of my events before, right?
2: Yeah.
0: Okay.
2: Yeah, I did.
0: You on lead guitar.
2: That's right.
0: And then he's on bass. Y'all have to be synced up, right?
2: Yeah. We know. He makes me mad sometimes. He drinks my beer. I think I got a half a beer. I look over, it's gone, and he's going like this, and I said, where's my beer? And he's like, oh, no.
3: He don't even drink, man.
2: But, you know, but he's a good bass player, so we put up with it.
0: Collaboration band.
2: Collaboration Beer Fest.
0: Were you here last year at this event?
2: I was not with them last year. The collaboration band was, I was not with them last year.
0: Well, this is continuing to grow, and your band is outstanding. Standing.
2: Thank you, Lee.
3: Hey, thank you, Lee.
0: I mean, I just love that music. I love how y'all syncopate. Look like y'all might practice together all the time, but I'm sure y'all don't. Yeah.
3: Thank you.
0: Y'all just get together and just music is just a universal thing, huh?
2: Yeah. Yeah, it's a good scene. We enjoy it a lot. We all get along good. We got to try to make the people happy, get them dancing.
0: Yeah.
2: That's it.
0: What are some things left on the set?
3: And we give it all up for the big dog over here.
0: We're going to go back to him and wrap it up. Yeah. What are some things, when y'all go back for y'all second set, what's y'all second set going to be like?
3: We don't know. We don't know.
0: What's your second set going to be like?
3: We don't know. Whatever you got.
4: You know?
0: Y'all got to give me some TV.
3: I just.
0: Y'all got to tell me something for TV, man. Gotta film an interview.
4: I just kind of look around the crowd. And just kind of feel, you know, like right now, that R. Kelly back there in the background, you know what I'm saying? Step, step, step, you know what I'm saying? We just kind of feel it out and see what's going on, see what the folks feeling.
3: Shot
4: and
3: down.
4: Then I go, bam! Y'all shot feel down. This. Let's do this. So I don't know. When we go back, you know, I'll tell you what. Somebody
0: you list the song that you just
4: we do.
0: Out.
4: Someone just walked up to me and say, last year, y'all did this cool Michael Jackson medley. You know,
0: yeah,
4: Jackson 5 medley. So I said, when we go back after the interview, the first thing we'll do that Jackson 5 medley. You know, we'll do that medley for you guys. But we got some Whitney Houston.
0: Man, I wish y'all had some.
4: We got some Aretha Franklin.
0: I wish y'all had some stuff to salute my boy.
4: Who is that?
0: But y'all ain't got that. But she probably know it.
4: What?
0: The greatest vocalist of all time who recently died. Peebo Bryson and Roberta Flack. Peebo Bryson and Roberta Flack. What? Didn't they put out some great stuff?
4: They did.
5: Yes, they did. And so did Regina Bell.
0: Yeah. I don't care them for all that Disney stuff. I like that old stuff. Feel the Fire.
4: Yeah.
0: All that stuff. We went Disney, he made all that money. But that, he lost a generation of people who don't know about Feel the Fire. And some of that stuff from the 70s. You remember Peebo? They did a remake of the Johnny Hathaway, Roberta Flack album. Peebo and Roberta Flack did a tribute to Donnie, because Roberta had done a lot of duets with Johnny Hathaway.
4: Yeah, I remember.
0: I'm trying to think of something other than Feel the Fire.
5: That's the one I remember. I don't remember anything else.
0: But then he went Disney. He did good on Disney. But I wish y'all had one of his songs. But y'all got a nice repertoire.
4: Yeah, we do. We do, You know, we cover everything from the 60s to, you know, current stuff all the way up to Bruno Mars and all that kind of stuff, too. You know what I'm saying? So, you know, we just make pit stops in between.
0: You already gave me my gin and
4: juice. You know what?
0: This is how we do it.
4: Yes. You know, that's how I started that medley. As soon as we hit that gin and juice, man, I was cracking up. I don't know where you were. You were upstairs somewhere. All I know is whatever you were doing, Soon as we hit that gin and juice, everything stopped.
0: You killed that song, man. You can't go wrong with some Snoop.
4: No, you can't go wrong with Snoop, Snoop Dogg, man.
0: Snoop is Snoop a classic.
3: Yeah, yeah.
0: He's got that soul about him, huh?
3: Yeah.
0: Who do you listen to? What musicians you listen to? You a big Stevie Wonder fan and all of that? Elton John, those guys, Ray Charles on the keyboard?
1: Some of my biggest influences are really maybe like Richard T and like the old band Stuff. And going back even more than that.
0: How you gonna be Motown and don't listen to Stevie?
1: I listen to Stevie. Oh, trust me.
0: Stevie's
1: absolute genius. And so is Prince. So is a lot. I mean, there's a lot. There's so much good music out there.
0: When I think about Prince, I think about the lead guitar. But Prince is a lot more than that, huh?
1: A lot more than that. What a writer.
0: Jimmy Jam and Terry Lewis. Who are you listening to?
2: I like a lot of Motown artists. I like Stevie Wonder, Marvin Gaye, great Marvin Gaye, Smokey Robinson, and a lot of the writers that wrote the material.
0: People be surprised to know that I'm a big Elton John fan. That was a great musician.
3: Yeah, yeah,
0: Elton
3: John. Yeah. Elton John's a great musician.
4: Oh, yes, he is.
0: Bernie Taupin. Yeah. They put some great stuff together.
3: They put it together,
0: Great stuff, man.
3: He did the lyrics.
0: You just have to get into his stuff.
1: Same with Billy Joel. I was never a big fan of Billy Joel's music, but great writer.
0: Yeah.
1: Great writer.
0: Yeah. Candle in the Wind.
3: Yeah.
0: Yes.
3: Yeah.
0: Spinning the Jets.
3: Yeah.
4: Yes.
0: Rocket Man.
4: Oh, yeah.
0: Hunky Cat.
3: Oh,
4: yes.
3: Man, look, that whole song.
0: Soulful stuff, man.
3: Goodbye Yellow Brick Road album.
0: Yellow Brick, man.
3: I know that whole album.
0: I know that album, man.
3: Me too.
0: I played it in college.
3: Damn.
0: And everybody was like, well, who is that? I said, that's Elton John,
3: man. Elton John,
0: man. That boy bad.
3: Yeah.
0: I've gone to some of his concerts and everything. He's outstanding.
3: Yeah.
0: Collaboration Band is here, people.
3: All right. Lee Pitt.
0: Every year we get a chance to talk to the great Collaboration Band. So remember, Miami might have the oranges, but Collaboration Band has got the
4: juice.
0: Got the
4: juice.
0: Got the
4: juice.
0: We'll be right back with more Lee Pitts Live right here on location. Collaboration Band going to go up there and give the great Shorty Doo Wop a break.
4: Getting ready to go
0: and
4: back right now to do this.
0: Give me that Michael
4: Jackson medley. I'm going to get me some of them oxtails from over there first, though.
0: That man that get his picture. Look over there. We'll be right back.
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9: Hi, I'm Trace McLean, City of Fort Myers Fire Chief. I just want to talk to you today about fire extinguishers. 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Real simple, how they work is PASS. PASS. The P stands for pulling the pin, A stands for aim, S stands for squeeze, and the S stands for sweep. And what we want to do is just make sure you never try to fight a fire that's bigger than what you can handle with that fire extinguisher. So if that fire has actually grown bigger than the size of your extinguisher, please just get out the house and call 911 and we'll take care of it. But when it comes to fire extinguisher, remember PASS. PASS, pull, aim, squeeze, and sweep.
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0: Yes, nine. So you get that mic. Let these people learn all this great stuff you're doing. On this Saturday night, Saturday, it's showtime. Sonia McCarter, in alphabetical order, Sonia, so thanks for your patience. Your mom named you with the S. Anyway, for your the Leapin' Slide Person of the Year Award, for your uncompromising, stellar work as a live theater writer, director, and producer. Your shows have received outstanding ovations and tremendous praise from the community. 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You directed The Color Purple. In a way which touched all of our emotions and made us so proud. The true magic of your creative work is you have elevated the opportunities for the black community to be involved on stage and behind the scenes. 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And here we go, Sonia, lean in just a little bit. And we're rolling. Sonia, I mentioned in there, and we'll move back forward in a minute, but you giving opportunities in your leadership role, you giving opportunities to people in the community in front and behind the scene. Talk about why that's important, how it's a passion of yours.
1: I must admit that the reason was selfish at first. It was really because I love theater, I love performing, and I wanted to act. And there was nothing that I found that really spoke to my entire being as a black person. Every time I went to an audition, it was a show that I either had to play the maid or a slave, and that is not all of who we are. And so, I partnered with a theater who wanted to open the door to do more things for a more diverse audience. And I found a passion in creating those opportunities in directing, because originally I did want to focus on acting, but there's so much joy in training someone who never thought that they could get up on the stage and act and perform, giving them that fundamental education on acting, and then seeing them go out and become stars is absolutely beautiful to me.
2: And now, a word from our sponsors.
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0: One of the things I noticed, like you have these open auditions where regular people in the community who might have some ambition to get into the field, they can come and audition a lot of times for your local plays. Talk about that and what has resulted from that.
1: Well, since I began to be intentional about providing opportunities for people of color to perform in plays and in the arts, I have seen a shift within our community on the local stages. And I'm talking about, you know, the Alliance for the Arts and the Laboratory Theater and even Florida Rep, being more intentional about providing stories about a diverse people, okay? Not just not just white people.
0: Right.
1: You know, our community is made up of so many different people, and unfortunately, our stories are not usually the ones that are told, but I'm seeing a shift. And with that shift is these theaters being more willing to take people from the community. A lot of times they would go outside of this area to bring people down to perform these roles. But with the change program that I started at the Alliance, where we are training people from the community and how to act and be on the stage, now I can say, hey, they're having auditions over here. Hey, they're having auditions over here. You have the training. Now go and show them what we can do here in Southwest Florida. The talent is here.
0: The talent is here. When we look to the future, what is your hope as it relates? Well, let me digress for a second. I heard something that you said that you said that by you making so much diverse theater, all of these mainstream theaters have joined on trying to get their theaters to be more diverse in this area where you rarely see that. I personally know that when I started Lee Pitts Live, you know, over 30 years ago, that we didn't see many black people on TV. And they kept saying me, and they kept saying me doing my thing, and putting these black people on TV. And then I started seeing more black reporters, more black anchor people, all of that. And so I can tell you that there's a movement, because all these theaters are contacting me now, as you see, that people want to do the right thing and try to. So congratulations for you for starting this wave that's gonna work out well. So I say that to say this, what is your hope for the future in local theater?
1: Okay, so I wasn't gonna say anything about this, but I am gonna say something.
0: Go
1: about
0: ahead,
1: it.
0: That's what we do.
1: So, you know, for a long time, I have had to partner with other theaters in order to bring artists of color together to tell our stories. And I've gotten to the point now where I still want to partner, but it's time to start my own thing. That is where we're headed. Bridging the Gap Center for the Arts. Our main mission will be to cultivate artists and empower our community to tell our stories the way we want to.
0: Wow. Bridging the Gap Center for the Arts. Let's get behind that, people, please.
2: 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Until next time, remember, Miami has the oranges, but Fort Myers got the juice. I'm Lee Pitts. Look forward to talking to you soon.
3: Lee Pitts Live is a Lee Pitts Enterprise production. If you're talking, they will hear you.
4: Why are we getting killed like this?
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4: Really?
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4: Harsh.
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0: Are you feeling under the weather? 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Not 100%? 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In other words, if you're sick, stay home from work. 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